0: Alice Cooper from Billion Dollar Babies and No More Mr. Nice Guy. Before that, we got 1973 started with Lynyrd Skynyrd, Paul McCartney and Wings, and the Doobie Brothers. The year Pink Floyd started their record-breaking run on the album charts continues when we come back.
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0: The Allman Brothers from Brothers and Sisters with Ramblin' Man. The Steve Miller Band and Pink Floyd also turned up for our look back at 1973. 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
0: Now back to the year we spent Saturday mornings watching Schoolhouse Rock and Star Trek the Animated Series for the first time. Lou Reed continues our walk through 1973.

0: From They Only Come Out at Night, that's the Edgar Winter Group and Free Ride. Also along for the ride were David Essex, Led Zeppelin, and Lou Reed. That'll do it for 1973. I'll change out of my hip 70s threads and stitch together another hour right after this.
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17: This week's newscast takes us back to 1986, when Queen performed their final concert with the original lineup. 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

Def Leppard from their fourth album, Hysteria, released this week in 1987. And in 1978, the Rolling Stones had the number one song in America with Miss You, the lead single from their Some Girls album.

0: And finally, this week in 1969, the Beatles created one of rock's most famous images. 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

0: YouTube, featuring co-founder and guitarist Dave Evans, better known as The Edge, who turned 65. And a happy birthday to Collective Soul's lead vocalist and primary songwriter, Ed Roland, who's turning 63 this week.
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0: God's Poison, featuring co-founder and the man behind the kit, drummer Ricky Rocket, who is celebrating his 65th birthday this week. 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
3: 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Are you ready to rip it up? I'm talking teeth-shattering, ear-ringing music so loud, there ought to be a name for it. Hey, there is. It's heavy friggin' metal, baby. I'm D. Snyder, and it's about to get hot and hairy in here. I got nothing but the hardest from Quiet Riot, The Nuge, Tesla, and more. So are you ready for it? Well then, get in. Sit down, shut up, and start banging. This is the House of Hair. Let's bang our way out of the box with requests submitted at houseofhaironline.com from Sebastian in Belton, Missouri. He listens to the HOH online. Check it out. Diamond Band, and I love to get psyched for a long jam session by listening to this song. I haven't heard it on the radio in a long time, and it would really kick off my jam perfectly if you could play it for me. Well, this is a great one to sing along with. The House of Hair is officially on the air with Yankee Rose from David Lee Roth. Crank it up!

Warlocks, all we are. You know you're in the House of Hair now. This is Decider, and let's keep this chairman thing going with something that's going to sting. But you're going to love it. Let's keep it going with the sting of the scorpions. Don't believe her. You're in my house, headbangers. Go ahead, be as lewd and loud as you like. In other words, turn this mother up!

0: was for all you lucky suckers out there hanging in the hot tub with a beautiful girl as you listen to the HOH. More specifically, it went out to Monty and Michelle, who are soaking their cares away as they bang away amongst the bubbles. And I do mean a bang. So, are you looking for someone to hang and bang with? Well, check out the House of Hair Facebook page for some like-minded metal fiends and like away. All right, I'm back in a sec with my request of the week. The House of Hair will be right back.
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0: Sorry, but D-Sider here with my request of the week, or as my metal maidens call it, meeting D's highest standard. Damn right, my voluptuous vixens. If I like it, I play it, but when I love it, I feature it. 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This one came in from Elvin Posey in New Orleans, listening to WKBU Bayou 95.7. He says, D, I've been a Y&T fan since the 70s and saw them many times. They always blew me away. I saw Y&T open for Twisted Sister in 1984, and it was one of the best shows by both bands I ever saw. I was headbanging so hard, I cut my arm and had to get stitches after the show and still have the scar. I wear my battle scar proudly. If you could play something from that era from Y&T, I'd really appreciate it. Show all the Y&T versions what they've been missing out on. Thanks again for all the years of great music. I'm so happy that I've discovered a real rock show for real rock fans. All right, Elvin, if you're leaving it up to me, let's play something that honors all the good folks down in New Orleans who suffered through Hurricane Katrina way back when, and especially those who are still feeling the effects today. Those are scars that will never go away. I pulled this one out from deep down in the HOH vault. It's a bit of Y&T rare hair for Elvin and Nola on the House of Hair. It's called Hell or High Water. Put those volume knobs as high as they go.

0: What's up, Doc?
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is where the hair is. Never mind that rat chewing on your mullet. That was Lay It Down from your favorite metal rodents, Rat, right there on the House of Hair. I'm Dee Snider, and this next one is for all you crazies who listen each and every week. I am humbled by your loyalty and, well, your good taste. You're welcome. This is a HOH killer clone that you didn't even know was a killer clone from Quiet Riot. It's Mama, We're All Crazy Now. 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

0: You're in the House of Hair, baby. 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I'm Dee Snider. Damn glad to meet you. 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You can handle it. More HOH is up after this. Stay around.
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18: 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It's the House of Hair.
0: I know you're hanging out, car stereos cranked, the cooler cold ones in the back, and you're ready to tear things up.
2: Hot.
0: Well, at least we are in our minds. You're tuned into the House of Aaron. I'm Dee Snider with a sweet set of metal to scratch your itch and kick off the rust. I just gave you a hint to all three songs coming up, so let's roll. This is the Cult's Sweet Soul Sister. Crank it up!

0: going all the way back to 1977, Sin After Sin album for Diamonds and Rust from Judas Priest. This is the HOH. 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
11: Even for people who fall asleep easily, staying asleep can be difficult. You wake up, your mind starts to race, you can't turn those thoughts off. Sleep experts say there are a few things you can try. Cognitive shuffling. That's when you choose a random, impersonal, non-emotional word. Then for each letter of that word, think of as many words that begin with each letter as you can before moving on to the next one. It distracts your brain from stress. It also mimics the fragmented thought patterns that usually occur as you drift off to sleep. Sensory grounding is something else. That's when you work through things you can hear, feel, see, smell, or taste. That helps you to be in the moment instead of dwelling on the past or the future. Or just do a mental walkthrough of a place you know well. Familiar but neutral imagery that can calm the brain. I'm Dr. Sanjay Gupta. Helping you live a better life.
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1: House of Air. It's time to make the metal. It's the House of Hair.
0: This powder keg is lit and ready to blow, headbangers. D-Side here in the House of Hair will be firing up your summer parties for one more hour with Pantera, Slaughter, Dio, and more. And it starts right now with a request and a hair pair from Tesla. The request came in from Josh. He says, "Hi, D, I would like to hear Tesla's Modern Day Cowboy because the song simply kicks ass. It's metal for the Wild Wild West, baby. If it ain't metal, it's crap." Well, you got that right, Josh. It's metal for the Wild Wild West from the Wild Wild West, and it certainly does kick some wild, wild ass. This is the Wild Wild HOH. Now, giddy up, metalheads!

0: I tried to tuck my hair up under my cap once. The cap almost exploded. D's not here, and I just wrapped up a hair pair from Tesla with a killer clone of Signs on the House of Hair. When you're looking for signs to clue you in on what's up in old school metal, hit me up on Facebook and Twitter. Search for House of Hair with D. Snider, give it a like, and whammy, you're officially in the know. Now sit tight and warm up your air guitar. I'm back in a flash.
1: This is the House of Hair.
0: Hey everybody, it's me, D. Snider, host of the HOH. So how many times have you said, if there was only a way I could get D. Snider to record a personalized video message for a friend, family member, or coworker? Survey says, never! But now that I've used my mind powers to plant the idea in your brain, let me tell you about Cameo. Cameo is a free app that allows celebrities to make personalized video messages. All you gotta do is book the Cameo video, tell me some basic info on who and what the message is for, and voila! Your favorite Rockstar Air personality, that would be moi, will record a message that will delight whomever you give it to. 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
12: The weather is hot and the guitars are smoldering here in the House of Hair. Thank God for this fan of my Johnson. I call her Clarice. D-Side here, and this next one was voted the 55th greatest guitar solo ever by Guitar World magazine. Not the 54th. Not the 56th. The 55th, damn it. You're in the HOH, so get your air guitar fingers limbered up, because here comes Joe Satriani's Satch Boogie. It's time to bang it!

See, I don't just play the stuff you know here on the HOH. I go deep, even if it's Night Ranger. Deep D. Snyder here, and that last one was called 4 in the Morning. So are you in the mood for some D.O.? I knew you were good people, but when would you ever say no to some D.O.? All right, it's time to make the metal. Where else but the House of Hair?

0: at the closest to heaven some of you whack jobs may ever get, you just heard Slaughter's Fly to the Angels on the House of Hair. This is D-Simon. I gotta fly to the bathroom to release a bowl of snakes.
1: That's just gross.
0: Stick around.
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23: 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Not only are you unlikely to stick with something that's difficult, even if you can keep it up, it's probably going to be to the detriment of something else. And chances are that something else is more important. So if you're on a quest to improve your health, I promise the basics are going to take you much further. I'm talking about diet. Try and be as plant-based as possible. Exercise, meaning multiple rounds of cardio and strength training, and sleep. For most people, 7 to 9 hours a night. I'd like to think of these things as sort of a three-legged stool, right? If you're not doing any one of them, it's really hard to keep balanced with the others. The key here is you don't have to strive for perfection. Doing anything is going to be better than nothing. I'm Dr. Sanjay Gupta, helping you live a better life.
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24: 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Consider yourself warned. Here in the HOH, and this is Cinderella. Click your Bic and light it up.

0: Oh, hell yeah! Throw in your summer celebrations into overdrive with Pantera. This is the HOH. I warned you about the whiplash, didn't I? D's not here. And if you want me to hurt you, I mean, if you want me to play something hard and heavy, yeah, that's it, then head over to HouseFairOnline.com right now and submit a request. I'm more than happy to play something to bang your head by. Okay, I'm almost out of here, but not before I reach into my bag of tricks for one more banger. Don't even twitch till I get back.
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9: I'm Dee Snider, and I'm slamming the door on this debauchery for a week, but you know I'll be back for more. Now, I've got a request for some rare hair to take us out from Ricky in Anadarko, Oklahoma, who listens on KKZU 101.7 The Zoo. My headbanging HOH staff asked Ricky why this one, and he said, because they made metal heavier and more solid. Really? Ricky also said that he thought I was the king of all metal vocalists, so I'd say he's spot on with his assessments. And now you know how his request made it to the top of the heap. Just keeping it real here on the House of Hair, Ricky, and it don't get any more real than this. If it ain't metal, it's crap! Here's Brittany Fox with Girl School. See you next week!

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7: We all know how important it is to stay active as we age, especially as we get older. But I've come to realize that for as good as people are about getting their cardio in, a lot of older folks really don't seem to be doing the recommended amount of strength training or even understand why it's so important. It helps you stay functional and therefore independent for as long as possible. Certified strength and conditioning specialist Dana Santis says a great place to start is not with dumbbells or barbells, but with your body weight, which allows you to build strength while also learning how your body moves and where your limitations exist. It also reduces the risk of overwhelming your connective tissue, which adapts more slowly than muscles as we get older. Once you're comfortable, you can dial up that intensity, but do it slowly, do it carefully. I'm Dr. Sanjay Gupta, helping you live a better life.
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22: 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And there's perhaps no movement more fundamental than walking. It reinforces the alignment, stability, and coordinated muscle activation that supports how your body moves, whether you're doing strenuous exercise or simply going about your daily life. This is according to Dana Santis, a strength and conditioning specialist. Even though you walk every day, Dana does say you can make small adjustments to immediately improve your walking mechanics. So, keep your rib cage stacked over your pelvis. 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Allow your arms to swing naturally in coordination with your legs. 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I'm Dr. Sanjay Gupta, helping you live a better life.
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down to Georgia. He was looking for a soul to steal. He was in a bind because he was way behind and he was willing to make a deal. When he came across this young man sawing on a fiddle and playing it hot, and the devil jumped up on a hickory stump and said, "Boy, let me tell you what. I guess you didn't know it, but I'm a fiddle player too. And if you'd care to take a dare, I'll make a bet with you. Now you play pretty good fiddle, boy, but give the devil his due. 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
5: Off to a foggy start here on your Monday morning. Otherwise, some sunshine, hot and humid today, near 90 degrees. Could see a couple of isolated evening storms. Otherwise, pretty quiet today. An active weather pattern, though, coming up for the next couple of days on Tuesday, Wednesday, with those scattered storms mainly in the afternoon and evening, posing that risk for some strong storms and some flooding possible as well. From Storm Team Low Weather, I'm meteorologist Jeremy Eisenzoff.
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0: Did you catch this on the Woody and Wilcox show?
1: Does anybody, and Chelsea, you went to fancy pants schools. You guys have a chess team? A team that took on other schools in chess.
2: We must have. We had a debate team.
1: I'm not talking about a club at school where you met after school and exchanged rooks. I'm talking about where you went out in gear in a school bus to another school to play chess. I didn't know that was really a thing. Maybe that was just us.
3: We had a badminton team that was the state academic champions. That was the closest thing that we had.
2: Wait, you just said you a badminton team?
3: Yeah, that was not the champions in badminton. They had the highest overall GPA out of any badminton team.
1: What country did you grow up in?
3: What do you mean, what country?
1: There was interscholastic badminton.
3: Yes.
2: And then they ranked you based on GPA?
3: Yes.
1: Nope.
2: Yeah, what you're saying doesn't even sound reasonable.
1: Did you grow up at like on a resort? Did you also play shuffleboard? And did y'all have a tetherball team as well?
2: I was thinking about that too.
1: Foursquare? Hopscotch?
3: Nope.
1: None of those things, of course, because no one did.
2: So you had chess.
1: And why would you remember that they were the academic All-Americans or whatever you said?
3: Honestly, the high school I went to, we didn't have too many championship banners. And so when they hung it up in the gym, you were like, oh, wait, my God, look at all the banners that we had for badminton.
1: You had
3: it's the academic badminton team.
1: What are you saying? You guys had a banner hanging in your gym.
3: Multiple.
1: Your badminton team was the academic champions of the conference or whatever.
2: Yes. Scholar athletes, I think, is kind of how
1: it. So just one banner in the whole gym? Is that how that played out?
3: Well, pretty much.
2: They give you a banner for that,
3: just
2: first
3: year
2: of all.
3: After year.
1: I feel like that was that just the coach being like, listen, we're never going to hang a banner at this school. So is there anything that we can create that would make it look worthy of a banner? And the guy was like, I don't know. Those three kids who play badminton at recess have good grades. All right, let's make a banner.
2: Did they even win at badminton?
3: I just Googled it. There were stories from 98 and beyond.
2: People are still doing that?
3: Still playing it, yes.
2: I thought baton twirling was just like a lost art. But I'm now thinking that no one plays badminton anymore.
1: Well, baton twirling was part of that what the tall flag people did as well?
2: No, those are two separate things. I found my baton over the weekend, by the way, and I showed Frank some tricks.
1: Is that a euphemism?
2: No,
1: oh, that whole sentence was a euphemism. I found my baton over the weekend and showed Frank some tricks.
3: Yeah, wow.
1: Hell yeah, you did, in anticipation for your
3: anniversary.
1: For your anniversary, which, by the way, the gift is wood.
3: He's still walking with a limp.
1: And I appreciate Chuck Diaper's call.
4: I want to make sure I heard. No, I need to make sure I heard Woody right. You're saying your badminton team in high school was the academic champions, so they weren't even the best badminton players, nor the smartest kids. They were just kind of smart and played badminton. What is, and they got a championship banner? What is happening, dude? How was the parade? When's the 30 for 30 come out on this gym? Good God.
3: The 30 for 30.
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1: We got this, and here it is.
2: Hey guys, Trent, Alaska. I'll just come out and say it. Sea otters. I hate them. They're disgusting. Every time I'm out on a boat, people are always like, oh, look at the little sea otter. It's got a little old man face, and it's carrying its baby. Well, chances are that baby's dead. You know the necrophiliacs? They're just gross ocean rats, and they stink. They're the rapists of the sea. Sea otters. All right, stay rad.
1: Wow. Was there something that aired on our show that addressed sea otters in your memory, Chelsea?
3: No, not sea otters specifically, but it all started with a man who was very passionate about garbage birds.
1: Mm.
3: And so from there, it kind of evolved into what other animals have a good PR team, but really suck.
1: Right. He was very angry at eagles. I remember the garbage yes. birds guy.
3: And that's got to be what it's about. So then it went on.
1: You think that's what it's about?
3: Yeah.
1: Okay.
3: Mm-hmm.
1: I didn't put those two things together. That is such passion about an animal that's widely considered cute and something that we should protect.
3: Is the sea otter worse than the river otter? Because I do love a river otter.
1: I don't know any of the differences. They both have the word otter in their name. Is that where it ends? I don't know.
4: I can't believe I just Googled, are sea otters necrophiliacs?
1: Which also I believe is not necessary. Was he using that term right? I'm not even sure based on the call that he was using it correctly, but I'm not sure how much I want to dig into it, to be honest.
4: In a 2010 study, there were 19 instances in Monterey Bay of male southern sea otters engaged in aggressive sexual behavior with dead juvenile Nile Harbor seals.
1: Oh my God. All right. Well,
4: and it's Monday and I didn't want this information in my head.
1: Well, and that's why I said, listen, it's fascinating sometimes when we take a day or two off and just people just use the Fez line for whatever they want. Voicemail. Okay. Here's my sea otter take. Didn't know that would be something that anyone had and certainly did not know those statistics either. But thank you for being there at the ready, Woody. That's fun. You're welcome. And sometimes we will analyze your calls and maybe fact check them. 704-FEZ-3200, also the talk back button.
2: Hey guys, Trent, Alaska. I'll just come out and say it. Sea otters. I hate them. They're disgusting. Every time I'm out on a boat, people are always like, oh, look at the little sea otter. It's got a little old man face, and it's carrying its baby. Well, chances are that baby's dead. You know the necrophiliacs? They're just gross ocean rats, and they stink. They're the rapists of the sea. Sea otters. All right, stay rad.
1: You know, here's the positive to that is that something's been bubbling inside of him, and maybe the anger released on our voicemail is what's going to sort of be that pressure valve, and he's not going to take it out on someone or somebody else or something else for that matter, on sea otters for all I can tell. So I feel like we're serving a purpose, and we finally found it. Thank God it only took 20 years. I do appreciate those of you that see something out there in the news and think, you know what? This is a Woody and Wilcox thing. I've got another example of one of those, and I think you'll enjoy it as well. We'll get to that next.
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8: Off to a foggy start here on your Monday morning. Otherwise, some sunshine, hot and humid today, near 90 degrees. Could see a couple of isolated evening storms. Otherwise, pretty quiet today. An active weather pattern, though, and coming up for the next couple of days on Tuesday, Wednesday, with those scattered storms mainly in the afternoon and evening, posing that risk for some strong storms and some flooding possible as well. From Storm Team Low Weather, I'm meteorologist Jeremy Eisenhoff.
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1: Do some science here real quick. Unofficial poll, maybe. I saw this come in on our Twitter, so you're always welcome to tweet at us whatever you want, obviously. And this one came in from Greg, specifically Excessive Country Ham Smell Greg, who at about 5:45 tweeted at us, "Hey, I've been up since 3 a.m. for no damn reason. Let's get this thing going." Which, first of all, I mean, if this is what you're looking forward to, Greg, my hat's off to you. Find a hobby. So I don't know if that's because of insomnia or because he's just up for work that early, but the way it's worded, it makes me feel like this is against his will, that he just can't sleep.
2: Right, for no reason.
1: And this is something that's come up a lot, I feel like, in my life recently, and I haven't done any official scientific study on it. I don't own a lab coat, but I feel like traditionally, and correct me if I'm wrong, there are more women who struggle with this sort of thing than men. And you fill me in why or if that's even accurate. Chelsea, at night, wake up or not able to sleep, thinking about stuff and can't shut it down.
2: Yes.
1: Because I have this, my wife talks about this all the time. My mom talks about this all the time. And I've maybe once every 10 years have a night where I'm like, I can't get to sleep. And I know how awful it is. So my heart goes out to you. I'm not making light of it. But it just doesn't happen very often. And the more I live on this planet, the more I feel like there aren't that many guys who struggle with this, unless it's induced for some other reason. Is it a medication? Are you injured? Are you, I don't know, some other sort of self-imposed problem? But just generally speaking, it seems like it's a lady thing. No? Yes. What's your experience in life?
3: I would say yes, but only because of the hormonal fluctuations that women go through more than men do, right? You have pregnancy, you have menopause, you have...
1: I don't count pregnancy, because again, that's in the same category as injury or some other thing that's monthly, affecting you from outside.
3: Monthly cycle, that type of thing. And so that disrupts everything else in your body, including the chemicals that are released that help you sleep.
1: I don't like hearing Woody talk about monthly cycles, so either, I'd like something different.
2: Hormones, that's a part of it. Wilcox, in your case, you're so sleep deprived that you just fall asleep immediately.
1: Yeah,
2: so
1: but I feel like, I mean, that's true. But I feel like even people who are really sleep deprived still struggle with this sometimes, and doesn't matter how tired you are.
2: Well, women, I don't even know if you want a TED Talk right now, but women do carry more of the mental load of life.
1: You.
2: There are plenty of articles out there on it.
1: I'm sorry. What does that mean? You carry more of the mental load
2: of organizing life, what the kids need, when the dates are of the dentist appointment, getting things filled out for school, what we're going to have for dinner tomorrow, stuff about the pets, all of the organizational things of a family, a household. Women carry more of those mentals in their head. And so for me, at least, you lie down and then your brain, it's not always like coming up with fake problems, although that is a possible scenario. But a lot of times it's like running through all the things that have to go on.
1: I don't like it.
2: Google women and the mental load.
1: Stop saying load, first of all.
3: Believe me, you're going to get something you don't want.
2: Mental, though.
3: According to the National Sleep Foundation, 15% of women and 10% of men experience chronic insomnia, and that means difficulty falling or staying asleep for at least 3 nights a week for 3 months or more.
1: So it wasn't a huge difference in that study, you're saying, between men and women?
3: I mean,
1: I don't know, even on days when I'm really struggling with things in life, whatever they may be, and that, believe it or not, that happens, it still doesn't stop me from sleeping. It makes every waking hour blow. Don't like it, but when I lay my head down, I'm like, well, I guess when I get up, I'll deal with that, and it doesn't keep me awake. So I mean, I get what you're saying. Women may, in some cases, be the ones who bear the brunt of things.
2: I'll send you the articles.
1: I'm not saying you're lying, but it doesn't affect me the same way. There's a difference.
3: Men have an easier time letting things go, right?
1: I might buy that. That's probably fair too, right, Chels?
2: Yeah, maybe. But you also don't have like as many things jumbled up in your head, right? Mm.
1: I mean, Woody's very, very busy. He's got to hire a plumber that takes 8 months and is in the hospital. So There's a lot that goes on in his life.
3: I've never had insomnia.
1: There it is.
3: It's because there's nothing in my head.
1: I think, and listen, for those of you that suffer through that, I can't imagine. It's when that's happening, it's the worst thing ever. I mean, yeah. It's so frustrating.
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1: We're talking a second ago about not being able to sleep and the discussion of, does this seem to happen more with women than it does with men? And appreciate everybody ringing in with various forms of actually trying to answer this question.
2: Hey, I love you guys. I've been listening to you for probably 16 years. I even moved away and listened to you through the app because now I live in Florida. So part of why this happens, because this happens to me too and not to my husband, is because men have waffle brains and women have spaghetti brains. Look it up. It's a thing. And love you guys. Thanks.
1: She's not the only one. And I somebody else called in to say the exact same thing. So obviously this is something that's out there and it has to do with the way we process information. And the only thing I got out of it was the waffle brain thing means that you're able to compartmentalize little things like the little nooks and crannies of a waffle. Then dudes can do that better, apparently, according to somebody. And I don't know what the spaghetti thing is. It's al dente. I don't know what it means.
3: Spaghetti brain is interconnected, where thoughts, emotions, and ideas are all linked together, similar to noodles on a plate of spaghetti. They see the full context of situations, making the connections between various facts, people, and observations. Whereas men are singularly focused in the waffle approach, has them problem solving one at a time, where multitasking is happening in the women's brain.
1: I mean, I'll buy it. Yeah. I don't know why that is, but it sounds accurate from my, you know, experience living life. Mm-hmm. Now, this guy's answer, I'm not sure, does make as much sense.
4: Sheesh, I wish I was a woman. My fiance, on her days off, she could sleep till 10, 11 o'clock in the morning. Me, whether I work or not, I'm up at the very latest 5:30. That's the only reason I turn on this dumb show. But yeah, there's lots of times where I'm up at 3, 4 o'clock in the morning, and that's it. I guess I'm up for the day. Man, I wish I was a woman. Woody, how's it feel?
1: I mean,
5: there's a lot there to unpack.
1: Yeah, I'm not sure half of that makes sense, although part of it does, where people who get up early for work, then on your days off, mm-hmm. your body still wants to get you up at that time, and that's awful too. And I think that's kind of normal.
5: They recommend it, apparently.
1: You're supposed to get up at the same time every day and go to bed at the same routine. Pfft, ain't no way I'm doing that. Luckily, so far, my body doesn't force me into that. Like, I might wake up at like 3:30 for 2 seconds and be like, oh yeah, Saturday, boom, back out.

0: Like, yeah. It doesn't, I'm not like, well, I guess I'm up. That would be horrible, especially if it meant you had to listen to our show.
1: I had to.
0: Do you hear my voice?
2: You don't have to listen to the show. It's a free country.
0: Well, he said he does.
1: I had to come to Jesus with my family over the weekend because I am taking care of the pets even on the weekends because everybody is used to me and my routine in the morning of letting them in, out, feeding everybody. And so I told them, this isn't sustainable, family.
0: Frank has a busy day. He's got to go to the grocery store and give strangers leftovers from your fridge.
2: He's got to go buy some linens.
0: And he's got to protect his hands because he has the potential to be a hand model but isn't one. So there's a lot going on for Frank. I don't know that you could expect him to get up and take care of the pets on the weekend. That seems like a lot to ask.
2: You're risking the hand bottle money.
0: 704, right. I mean, if the cat scratches him, there goes your whole future.
1: Right.
0: 704-FEZ-3200. There's also the talk back button. We'll move forward for now.
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7: 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I'm Jacob Townsend. MLB scores from Sunday afternoon. The Braves win on the road in the Bronx over the Yankees in 10 innings. 2-1, the Braves get the win there over New York. That's their only win of the series. They lost by a run in 10 innings on Friday night, and they lost in a run in 9 innings on Saturday, 5-4, there for Atlanta. The Nationals take down the Reds in Washington, D.C., 7-1 on Sunday afternoon. Ty Gibbs gets his second win of the season on the NASCAR Cup Series. He wins in Iowa as he holds off his teammate Christopher Bell for the win there for Ty Gibbs. He gets win number 2 of 2026 there for Gibbs. Joe Gibbs Racing had 4 of the top 6 finishers with Gibbs 1, Bell 2, Denny Hamlin in the 5th place position, and Chase Briscoe at number 6. And Michael Brennan gets his second career PGA Tour win in the regular season finale at the Wyndham Championship on the PGA Tour, as he's able to win by 4 shots over Bo Hostler. Also, Tennessee linebacker Jadon Harmon suffers a season-ending ACL injury in practice on Saturday. He is done for the year there for the Vols and the second line of their defense. At your WQT Sports on a Monday, I'm Jacob Townsend.
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10: Up to a foggy start here on your Monday morning. Otherwise, some sunshine, hot and humid today, near 90 degrees. Could see a couple of isolated evening storms, otherwise pretty quiet today. An active weather pattern, though, and coming up for the next couple of days on Tuesday, Wednesday, with those scattered storms mainly in the afternoon and evening, posing that risk for some strong storms and some flooding possible as well. From Storm Team Low Weather, I'm meteorologist Jeremy Eisenhoff.
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1: I'm going to give you part of a headline that is out there trending right now. You're going to have to fill in the blank. Adults can sleep with blank. It might even be a good thing, according to experts.
2: Other people.
1: That's a good answer, Chelsea. I like where you're going.
3: Sleep with your dog.
1: Okay. Closer. Still not the answer. A little bit more stigma to this, which is you sort of get from the tone. Adults can sleep with blank.
3: Your sister.
1: It might even be a good thing.
2: Stigma. Put in pajamas.
1: I'm sorry, what was Woody's guess?
2: Your sister.
3: When you said stigma, I was like, okay.
1: Well, that's not quite that much stigma.
3: Right. Okay.
1: What was your guess?
2: Footed pajamas.
1: You're sort of getting closer okay. In a weird way. It's a combination of dog and footed pajamas in my head. If I had to choose how to relate this answer.
2: Like a comfort blanket? Like a binky?
1: Closer. The answer is stuffed animals.
2: Okay.
3: As an adult?
1: Correct. Adults can sleep. The headline is adults can sleep with stuffed animals, too. It might even be a good thing, according to experts.
2: We hear about this.
1: Definitely better than I would think than your sister, Woody.
3: Yeah. In case you're
1: going to write a paper on this.
2: There's a stigma because it's a crime.
3: I don't think there's a stigma of sleeping with a stuffed animal, is there?
1: I think some people would think so. It depends. I mean, it's obviously in the eyes of the beholder. Part of what's interesting about it is the numbers of people who are. Interesting to me, at least. Maybe if you're somebody who is a stuffed animal sleeper, you're like, yeah, of course. I don't even understand what you're talking about. But to me, the number of adults who are sleeping with a stuffed animal would not be what they say it is.
2: Well, it's not something we really talk about. How would we, you don't go in your friend's bedrooms a lot, and maybe their stuffed animals are hidden, and you're not, you know, bringing that up over dinner.
1: Potentially, yeah. You're not wrong. Well, stand by, because I know you'll have questions. I want to give you the percentages and tell you what the experts believe is the thought process on both sides of the discussion. And by the way, you're more than welcome at 704-FEZ-3200. There's also the talk back button on the iHeartRadio app, the little microphone icon. We'd love to get your thoughts and your scenario in as well.
3: First cousins, is that more or less of a stigma?
2: All right.
1: Than sister or than stuffed animals? It's in the middle of the two.
2: Yes.
3: Gotcha. Okay.
1: Your cousin's in the middle of your sister and stuffed animals. Just FYI, in case you're going to write a novel.
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1: But just from the headline, you automatically understand that there'd be some people who feel like, hey, as an adult, sleeping with a stuffed animal just is sort of not appropriate for whatever reason. And I'm not telling you what that reason is. The headline is, adults can sleep with stuffed animals. It might even be a good thing. And it starts with a dude who is a doctoral candidate in clinical psychology at Penn, a dad, and a stuffed animal sleeper with her, if that's the right term.
2: That's the formal name.
1: Always had them growing up, and I think they are nice things to have in bed. A plush raccoon from his childhood, which he sleeps with as a father and obviously a grown man. How many people out there as adults are sleeping with stuffed animals, according to the study?
2: 8%.
3: 15%.
1: 40
3: people?
1: 40%.
2: Four out
1: of every 10 adults say they sleep with a plush toy, as they refer to them here.
3: I don't buy that.
2: I mean, maybe I understand still having something from your childhood.
3: If you're like Cool Beans and you like going to Build-A-Bear having it, but that doesn't mean you're sleeping with it.
1: It's funny. 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
2: The after hours, the adult section. We talked about that.
3: Go through the little barn doors.
1: Right. You know, and of course, there are all the psychologists who are like, this is the way that we're now coping with a more complicated world and things of that nature that really sort of get deep in there and think, you know, we can't handle the outside. So
2: yeah, we can't.
1: We're taking ourselves back to childhood. Obviously, that's one suggestion or one theory.
2: But even if that's true from science, that's a better coping mechanism than half of the other ones that we've been using as adults.
1: They do say that here as well. I'm saying you disagree.
3: Snuggle up with some whiskey and you'll be fine.
2: Well, you know, a stuffed animal rarely breaks up families the same way that whiskey might.
3: Oh, you give it a chance.
1: I bet it could. Hang on, they got this.
4: So I used to be a stuffed animal kid when I was younger. Haven't slept with stuffed animals for quite a while, but I have discovered the magic of the body pillow.
2: Mm-hmm. Body pillow's great.
1: Yeah, I mean, that's a different thing, though, right?
2: Unless you have a giant stuffed animal.
3: It's in the shape of a body? I'm unfamiliar with a body pillow.
1: You're unfamiliar with a body pillow?
3: No idea what you're talking
2: about. It's just the long pillow that you use for your whole body. A lot of pregnant women use them.
3: You lay on top of it?
2: You can do whatever you want with your pillow, but usually it's like you're a side sleeper.
1: I wouldn't go that far.
2: So it can go around your arms and in between your knees.
1: That's why I say I don't think it's the same thing. To me, you're not. Are you putting your teddy bear between your legs?
2: No.
1: Okay. So.
3: I mean, I am.
1: Then you may have a separate issue.
2: There's
1: a group of people for you if that's what you're doing. Yeah. I'm not going to say there isn't, but that's a different mechanism.
2: Your body pillow is less sentimental, usually, than your stuffed animal.
1: Yeah, you're using it as for a reason, as
3: body
1: opposed
3: pillow
1: to comfort.
3: Doesn't have a name, I bet, right?
1: I don't know.
2: However you want to look at it. But look, the older I get, just the less I care how people live their lives. As long as, you know, this guy is getting his doctorate, you know, you got a family. Are you taking care of your kids? Are you, you know, being a decent human being and a citizen? I don't care. Then you're sleeping with your stuffed animal.
3: How soon into that relationship did he bust out? Because you said he's a dad, so he's married.
1: Right. Well, he doesn't have to be married.
3: But was
1: probably in a relationship.
3: In a relationship where it's like she spends the night the first time. And he's like, hey, want you to introduce you to my.
1: Yeah, I mean, Chelsea, to your point, you're being very reasonable. How dare you? But there might be a point where you met somebody like Woody's pointing out and you're like, oh, that's a little different.
2: Well, yeah, and also depending on how old you are, is this some kind of stunted growth we're in here? Are you stuck in adolescence? Are you dealing with some kind of trauma? What are you having the stuffed animal do? Does it act out scenes or are you just sleeping with it? Do you take it to restaurants? Because one time I saw that, there was a man I was waiting on and he had his small, it was like almost like a beanie baby with him, but then it would do all the speaking. And I was like, okay, well, now we have a situation on our hands.
3: What do you mean it would do all the speaking?
2: It would do all the speaking for him. And there was another woman there. So I was trying to assess the situation really quickly. Like, is there some kind of like mental faculty missing here? Or
1: you mean he sat there with a stuffed dog in his lap and he was like, I'll have a steak medium well.
2: Yes. They were there for a wedding. The dog was dressed up, had to go to the wedding. And I just rolled with it. I was like, all right, let's
3: were you see. Looking for, I mean, like the hidden cameras?
2: I was, of course, around? I was. And, you know, you've heard my stories about the restaurant days. Boys to Men, I'll Make Love to You is probably playing in the background as this whole thing happened. So
1: did you ever figure it out? I mean, was his order as normal as you could be? Or did you eventually go, okay, something's not quite?
2: No, his order hitting. Was very normal. And then the dog sat on the table next to him the entire time. I wasn't doing like extra loops to try to figure out what was going on, but it all seemed normal aside from just the using the animal to speak to me.
1: Did he order any alcohol and did you have to card the dog?
2: There was no alcohol. But
1: sorry,
2: I'm
1: you
2: sure
1: can't have a martini, Fido.
2: Right. He's too young to drink. I'm sure it would have been a whole scene.
3: Thanks to Brian, who says, when I was in college, I started seeing a woman and the first time we were together, I went to her place and she had a big Shrek.
2: How big are you talking? That's funny, though.
1: Somebody looked that up on Urban Dictionary.
3: She uttered the phrase, his tummy is so comfy, that's why I sleep with him.
2: Nope, I'm out with the word tummy.
1: Oh, you're so open-minded with stuffed animals, but I say tummy and you dump me?
2: I can't do it. I'm okay with the giant Shrek, just don't say tummy.
1: Is it more acceptable for a woman than a man? Like, can we
2: well,
1: go
2: most things
1: route?
2: Are.
3: To say yeah. tummy or to have a stuffed animal?
1: To say, well, both. But yeah. In this case, I'm thinking tummy. I feel like it's okay more if a girl says tummy than a guy says tummy.
2: Well, I mean, you guys allow a lot more because, you know, you're still trying to get the mission accomplished.
1: Right. I'm not saying anything's going to stop that. But there are just certain things where you're like, I don't know. I don't want that dude saying tummy. 704-FEZ-3200. You're more than welcome. Is there another thing that we haven't thought of? I'm sure there is. Also, the talk back button on the iHeartRadio app as well.
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8: 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I'm Jacob Townsend. MLB scores from Sunday afternoon. The Braves win on the road in the Bronx over the Yankees in 10 innings. 2-1, the Braves get the win there over New York. That's their only win of the series. They lost by a run in 10 innings on Friday night, and they lost in a run in 9 innings on Saturday, 5-4, there for Atlanta. The Nationals take down the Reds in Washington, D.C., 7-1 on Sunday afternoon. Ty Gibbs gets his second win of the season on the NASCAR Cup Series. He wins in Iowa as he holds off his teammate Christopher Bell for the win there for Ty Gibbs. He gets win number 2 of 2026 there for Gibbs. Joe Gibbs Racing had 4 of the top 6 finishers, with Gibbs 1, Bell 2, Denny Hamlin in the 5th place position, and Chase Briscoe at number 6. And Michael Brennan gets his second career PGA Tour win in the regular season finale at the Wyndham Championship on the PGA Tour, as he's able to win by 4 shots over Bo Hostler. Also, Tennessee linebacker Jadon Harmon suffers a season-ending ACL injury in practice on Saturday. He is done for the year there for the Vols and the second line of their defense. At your WQT Sports on a Monday, I'm Jacob Townsend.
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9: Off to a foggy start here on your Monday morning. Otherwise, some sunshine, hot and humid today, near 90 degrees. Could see a couple of isolated evening storms. Otherwise, pretty quiet today. An active weather pattern, though, and coming up for the next couple of days on Tuesday, Wednesday, with those scattered storms mainly in the afternoon and evening, posing that risk for some strong storms and some flooding possible as well. From Storm Team Low Weather, I'm meteorologist Jeremy Eisenhoff.
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1: Obviously, based on the headline, there are people who would think that if you're an adult and you're sleeping with a stuffed animal, that you're doing something wrong. But the headline is, adults can sleep with stuffed animals. It might even be a good thing. And it goes on to say that 40% supposedly of Americans are sleeping as an adult with a stuffed animal. Appreciate your calls.
2: Hey, so you guys been talking about the stuffed animals and adults sleeping with them. I am actually 27 and I have slept with a stuffed animal pretty much my entire adult life, but really more recently, me and my wife both, while dating because it was long distance, got each other stuffed animals and actually slept with them first for a while and then gave them to the other person, so it would be like we're there with them all the time. So I definitely see where the mental health aspect comes into it. So, hey, I mean, to each their own, and we'll go from there.
1: That's interesting. Mm-hmm. So that comes to represent you while you're not with your loved one.
3: It's right. Got my stink on it. Here, you sleep with it.
4: Well, it doesn't have to be stink. It could be, you know, a nice scent that reminds you of that person. Mm. Unless you're Woody.
3: Scent, stink, it's all the same.
1: Tomato, tomato. 704-FEZ-3200.
5: Woody, I think you should get on eBay and maybe try to find a Teddy Ruxpin to sleep with in your bed, because I don't know if you know this, but he's a kick-ass robot.
3: You're not lying, sir.
1: That's something that Woody said, I don't know how many years ago, that really has resonated and stuck with people. Mm-hmm. That Woody, as a child, was so mad one year when he didn't get a Teddy Ruxpin for birthday or Christmas. Or whatever, and
4: he got a
1: described
4: set.
1: It as a kick-ass robot.
3: Mm-hmm. Dude, I got a desk set, and if you bring it up again, I'm going to punch the wall.
1: God. You know, they're still available. Mm-hmm. That's all
3: what,
1: I'm
3: desk
1: saying.
3: Sets?
1: Both. I think the kick-ass robots are out there, too.
6: Mm-hmm. So, yeah, I'm one of those adults. I will sometimes sleep with a stuffed animal more for comfort than anything else, because I'm a side sleeper and it holds my arm in a comfortable position. But I just have this whole rant about some adults trying to just metaphorically beat the inner child out of other adults. And it's so just ridiculous. Like, they need to go finger paint or play Candyland or something. Okay, bye.
4: Go Wait, what are we paint. Doing? Who's...
3: She's got a point about...
1: She says she doesn't like it when people are trying to make you grow up or whatever. Allow everyone to have their own thing, I think is what she's saying.
4: Yeah, you're not hurting anyone.
1: Metaphorically beat the child out of the adult, mm-hmm. type of thing. Mm-hmm. Yeah, I mean, that's obviously what the study is saying as well, is that there's nothing wrong with it, and it makes you feel good. It's better than some of the other alternatives, as right. Chelsea mentioned. Mm-hmm. Why, if it is something to truly help you sleep, probably better than knocking back, you know, your fifth of vodka or whatever the case may be.
3: Mm-hmm. Whatever, weirdos.
4: Right, returning to you for how to live, Woody.
3: It's about time.
1: That sounds wrong.
0: 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It's right here on the Weekend WQUT.
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1: Well, in the discussion of how many adults are out there sleeping with stuffed animals and is it cool or not, or are we all fine with it? Just a fascinating back and forth. The always popular discussion.

0: DJ. Have a great day, guys.
1: I love the way you're thinking on that. The problem is they didn't even think he could be a mediocre radio DJ. We've had that discussion too. Remember, because Woody was ended up being a radio major in college and was told directly by his mom, you can't do it. It'll never happen. So, I remember I was going through old audio on Friday and came across that clip where Woody was talking about how radio was his dream job. Here's the clip that I'm referring to. The number one dream job worldwide is pilot. Woody, what was your dream job?
2: This is my dream job. I wanted to do this. I wanted to host a radio show. When I switched majors, my mom was like, you're never going to get a job on radio.
1: There seems to be a theme with your mom.
3: I know. Yeah. It wasn't even like soft-handed. Just, that sucks. No. You'll never make it.
2: Tell me a joke right now. See? You can't be funny.
3: I mean, you proved me. You don't have to be funny to be on the radio.
1: Chelsea's a part of it. Chelsea's a part of it.
2: Well, keep in mind, I was pre-med and then switched to radio. So.
3: Well, that was ridiculous. Who thought that was going to be okay?
1: But remember, pre-med was going to lead to what, Woody?
2: I was going to be a chiropractor.
1: Okay, so not quite what you imagine. When you hear pre-med, you're like, you were going to be like a surgeon or some sort of neurologist.
2: Chiropractors are doctors too.
1: That's right. I'm sorry to all the chiropractors listening, but it's a little bit lower.
2: Oh, chiropractors aren't listening. They're not even awake yet.
1: Is that right? Why is that?
2: They don't get up until noon.
1: Okay, I thought you were going to slam chiropractors
3: for
1: a second.
3: Well, it kind
1: of was. Was it?
3: Yeah.
1: I don't know if it was good. You'll never make it on the radio. 704 Fez 3200. 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
7: 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I'm Jacob Townsend. MLB scores from Sunday afternoon. The Braves win on the road in the Bronx over the Yankees in 10 innings. 2-1, the Braves get the win there over New York. That's their only win of the series. They lost by a run in 10 innings on Friday night, and they lost in a run in 9 innings on Saturday, 5-4, there for Atlanta. The Nationals take down the Reds in Washington, D.C., 7-1 on Sunday afternoon. Ty Gibbs gets his second win of the season on the NASCAR Cup Series. He wins in Iowa as he holds off his teammate Christopher Bell for the win there for Ty Gibbs. He gets win number 2 of 2026 there for Gibbs. Joe Gibbs Racing had 4 of the top 6 finishers, with Gibbs 1, Bell 2, Denny Hamlin in the 5th place position, and Chase Briscoe at number 6. And Michael Brennan gets his second career PGA Tour win in the regular season finale at the Wyndham Championship on the PGA Tour, as he's able to win by 4 shots over Bo Hostler. Also, Tennessee linebacker Jadon Harmon suffers a season-ending ACL injury in practice on Saturday. He is done for the year there for the Vols and the second line of their defense. At your WQT Sports on a Monday, I'm Jacob Townsend.
8: Off to a foggy start here on your Monday morning. Otherwise, some sunshine, hot and humid today, near 90 degrees. Could see a couple of isolated evening storms. Otherwise, pretty quiet today. An active weather pattern, though, and coming up for the next couple of days on Tuesday, Wednesday, with those scattered storms mainly in the afternoon and evening, posing that risk for some strong storms and some flooding possible as well. From Storm Team Low Weather, I'm meteorologist Jeremy Eisenhoff.
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1: Talking about adults sleeping with stuffed animals on a regular basis, and thought it was a little high that they say 40% of Americans are sleeping with a stuffed animal as an adult. But it led to one of our favorite topics that I feel like comes up maybe more than it really does, and that is Woody's trauma over years and years ago as a child, asking for a Teddy Ruxpin doll for Christmas and instead getting a desk set. Teddy Ruxpin, also described by Woody as a kick-ass robot. We got this call.
2: I listened to the show a bunch, and somehow I've never heard the story of Woody getting a desk instead of a Teddy Ruxpin. Now, I'm a little young for Teddy Ruxpin. I'm like Gen Z, but who gets a kid furniture of any kind for Christmas? Like, what's up with that? If they always knew Woody sucked.
1: It's actually worse than you're thinking.
3: Yeah.
1: Not only was it wasn't a desk, it wasn't that big of an item. It was a desk set. And in this case, that means like a thing to hold your pencils. And what else was in your desk set, Woody?
3: There was a desk calendar.
4: Mm-hmm.
3: There was a cup that held pens.
4: All one thing together, right?
3: And I want to say like
4: a lamp.
3: A stapler. No. No lamp.
4: No lamp. Okay.
3: No lamp. This is just stuff that,
1: these would
3: like,
1: be things, accoutrement for your desk.
3: Yeah.
1: That you already have.
3: That you would use if you were in business and you had your own desk. You had a place that had a calendar and a cup.
4: See, I love that kind of stuff. You have to know your audience. You know what I mean?
1: Right.
4: Like, I love that. Mine had the light, the lamp attached. And
3: I'm a preteen boy.
4: Yeah, that's not it.
3: A desk. I'm a middle-aged man. You don't get me a desk set now.
1: Right. Well, mm-hmm. You clearly don't have a desk now either. And
3: true.
1: I know that's 100% accurate. So it wouldn't even work as an adult for you.
3: Yeah.
1: But then there's this.
5: Think about what Woody's mom went through. All the jobs that Woody sucked at. She's just sitting around thinking, I'm going to be feeding him Fruit Loops and listening to him complain about this Teddy Ruxpin until I'm 100 years old. She had no hope at all that he would ever be good at anything. Then he finally got a chance at a radio, and Delcy came along and made the show great. And, you know, he piggybacked in on that. I mean, it barely worked out. It barely worked out, and it's all because of Chelsea. So don't forget where you came from, Woody.
4: That's right. Your mom does call me and thank me regularly.
3: She does?
1: She did not think this would ever happen.
4: No.
1: That's right.
3: Woody, your mom calls a lot of people and thanks them regularly.
1: It barely worked out is the way he described that, which is a pretty big compliment because at the heart of it, he's saying it worked out.
3: Yeah. Thank
1: you,
3: sir.
1: So there is a real positive in there.
3: That's the first person that's given me positive feedback ever.
1: 704-FEZ-3200 and the TalkBack button on the iHeartRadio app. That's the little microphone icon there on the free iHeartRadio app.
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1: All right, I want to play some audio for you, and I want you to figure out what's happening as this TV news reporter and the cameraman go out to this man's house.
2: I see it. I see it. Go. Ken, are you okay?
3: He's coming.
2: No.
3: I dropped my glasses.
2: No, I'm going to pee my pants.
1: Chelsea, what's happening in that? That's a TV news crew that shows up at a man's home. I'll tell you this, it's in California, if that helps you.
4: It doesn't.
1: No, and it's not really anything that's relevant. I mean, it could be relevant, but not that relevant. It could happen anywhere, kind of.
4: It's a squirrel just wreaking havoc inside the home.
1: It is an animal. You're slightly off with a squirrel. It's a 550-pound bear living under this man's house.
5: He called a TV news reporter right. to come look at a bear under his house.
4: Is that how we handle such things these days?
5: In California? Yes, Chelsea.
1: Apparently, he had not gotten the answers that he wanted when he called others, like animal control and such. So he resorted to calling the TV news out to the house. Now, when I say that, I don't know what's in your head. I've tweeted out some video. It's mind-boggling. Like, you hear, oh, there's a bear living under a man's house. Maybe you picture, like, a porch with a huge gap underneath, and there's a 550-pound bear. That's not what it is. Imagine any of your homes where you have a crawl space, and have you seen that little, I mean, it's the size of a large computer monitor, maybe a little bit bigger than that, in terms of the entrance and exit from a crawl space.
5: Right.
1: And there's video of a what appears to be, and they're calling it a 550-pound bear coming out of this guy's crawl space. How's like, I don't even know how it physically is doing it, but you can see it happen. It's in the video.
4: Some kind of circus bear.
1: And it's been there for a week. The guy figured it out a week ago, and it won't leave. He's like, well, I'm pretty nervous when I leave my house now. It's down there growling and bumping on things. My cat is scared.
4: Well, yeah.
1: I'm like, everybody should be scared.
4: But you think if it's run out of food or resources, it's just looking for shelter then?
1: Yeah, probably.
5: He said he called law enforcement, and they told him to stay indoors.
1: It is solid advice.
4: You can't do that forever.
1: Well, yes, that's right. For how long?
5: Chelsea, there's Uber Eats, okay? He can get food. He can get booze.
1: Maybe for the rest of your life seems to be right. The answer. Yeah.
4: What do you mean? I guess that's your next step.
5: He called animal control, and all he gets is an answering machine that says they're on holiday vacation.
4: Hold on a second.
5: Holiday break. Excuse me, not vacation.
1: Wildlife control needs a vacation too, Chelsea.
4: You got to have one person covering the situation.
1: Jim was sick that day, that week, whatever. I guess it was during Thanksgiving.
5: Well, my next recourse is I need a young, attractive reporter to come find the bear under my house.
4: I don't want to go investigate anything in anyone's crawl space. There could be a man in there. Who knows?
1: I'd rather, I think, find a man than a 550-pound. And this is a brown bear, by the way. This is the big old, this is the grizzly. It's not the black bear, for those of you that are bear experts.
4: I don't even know how it fits in there.
1: I'm cool serious. She's like, I got it. There's video of it. Like, he's got cameras trained on the crawl space, and you can see it going in and out. It's wild.
5: It looks photoshopped. Honestly, you're not wrong. Like, the size of the space, it's...
1: Have you ever gone to the circus and watched that woman get into a little cube and then, like, put her legs behind her ears?
4: Right, contortionist bear.
1: This is a circus bear. Has to be.
4: Mm-hmm.
1: Like, I can see him juggling things.
4: Riding a bike.
1: Right. He comes out of the crawl space on a little bike.
5: He's got a little hat on.
1: It wouldn't surprise me. I mean, based on what I've seen just from this first video, if down there, he's got a whole change of wardrobe under the crawl space. Ever since they stopped having animals in the circus, this dude's like, well, I guess I just got to go from crawl space to crawl space. Mm-hmm. Hat and bike in tow. So I don't know if you've ever had anything under your home. I think we all have. And it's never been a 550-pound brown bear. That video is eye-opening.
5: By the way, not the first time. Earlier this year, a family just down the road, basically, in Pasadena, dealt with a bear, 500-pound bear named Yogi that was living in their crawl space.
1: They named it, or it showed up and told everybody its name.
5: Name tag.
1: No.
5: They called it Yogi.
1: Okay.
5: And then last year, same neighborhood, another family dealt with a 400-pound bear living under their porch for weeks.
4: Okay, so word's gotten around in the bear community.
5: Yeah. Altadena's right. Where to go.
1: The bear subreddit page is just filled with addresses. 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
7: 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I'm Jacob Townsend. MLB scores from Sunday afternoon. The Braves win on the road in the Bronx over the Yankees in 10 innings. 2-1, the Braves get the win there over New York. That's their only win of the series. They lost by a run in 10 innings on Friday night, and they lost in a run in 9 innings on Saturday, 5-4, there for Atlanta. The Nationals take down the Reds in Washington, D.C., 7-1 on Sunday afternoon. Ty Gibbs gets his second win of the season on the NASCAR Cup Series. He wins in Iowa as he holds off his teammate Christopher Bell for the win there for Ty Gibbs. He gets win number 2 of 2026 there for Gibbs. Joe Gibbs Racing had 4 of the top 6 finishers with Gibbs 1, Bell 2, Denny Hamlin in the 5th place position, and Chase Briscoe at number 6. And Michael Brennan gets his second career PGA Tour win in the regular season finale at the Wyndham Championship on the PGA Tour, as he's able to win by 4 shots over Bo Hostler. Also, Tennessee linebacker Jadon Harmon suffers a season-ending ACL injury in practice on Saturday. He is done for the year there for the Vols and the second line of their defense. At your WQT Sports on a Monday, I'm Jacob Townsend.
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10: Off to a foggy start here on your Monday morning. Otherwise, some sunshine, hot and humid today, near 90 degrees. Could see a couple of isolated evening storms, otherwise pretty quiet today. An active weather pattern, though, and coming up for the next couple of days on Tuesday, Wednesday, with those scattered storms mainly in the afternoon and evening, posing that risk for some strong storms and some flooding possible as well. From Storm Team Low Weather, I'm meteorologist Jeremy Eisenhoff.
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1: We just heard the story about the 550-pound bear that was living in some dude's crawl space. And the video of this bear coming in and out of this guy's crawl space is mind-boggling. It's apparently been living there for a week. We tweeted out some of that video, so at Woody and Wilcox, if you want to follow along. Appreciate your calls.
2: A good friend of mine, this is maybe 6 years ago, called me in the middle of the night with a skunk smell. His whole family couldn't even breathe in the house. Their eyes was burning. And me and my wife come over. We got his kids and his wife. My wife took them home, and me and him went to investigating. An entire family of skunks got in the crawl space of his house, and the only way we could get them out was to take one of those like insect foggers and throw it in one of the vents and throw it in there and open the door to flush them out of there. It was a long night. He called me maybe around 10 o'clock at night, and we finally got all the skunks out about 2 a.m.
1: The craziest part about that story is that you and your wife went over.
3: You are a good friend.
4: Yes. Well, like, so is your wife.
1: Yes, he's a good friend, but it's the wife part to me, Chelsea, that I'm just like, I mean, I've tried to get my wife to do things at 10 o'clock at night in the other room of our house, and she ain't coming over. So when you're like, hey, man, Joe down the street's got a skunk smell in his house, why don't we head over? I can promise you that's a solo trip. That is not so. You got a keeper there, my friend. Mm-hmm. Kudos to you. I'm sure that's not uncommon to have those sorts of critters living under your house. It's less common to have a 550-pound bear. My wife might come out for that if I was like, hey, there's a 500-pound bear under Joe's house. Maybe you want to come over. I don't know. That probably still wouldn't get it done. 704-FEZ-3200. Appreciate all your calls.
5: So I discovered this show during COVID. I had bought a new car, and I hit the tune button, the radio button, instead of the media button to connect my phone, and Woody and Wilcox was on the radio. So I decided to listen in, and no matter how bad my day is going, it can't get any worse than listening to you guys. I really appreciate y'all a lot.
1: That's too kind.
4: I was expecting something heartfelt, so mushy.
1: That's what we're here for, man. And side note, I could listen to your accent all day long. What do we got going on there?
5: So I discovered this show during COVID. I had bought a new car.
1: Maybe it's not so much an accent, it's just tone of voice. Mm-hmm. Whatever it is, soothing. I'm here for it, and appreciate the very kind words. Mm-hmm. 704-FEZ-3200. There is also the talk back button on the iHeartRadio app. We're here for you, and we're making you feel better based on how bad this show is.
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1: We played the audio a little earlier this morning. A dude discovers that he has a 550-pound bear living under his house, and he tries to get animal control out. They're like, we're not working. And so he calls the TV news, and they actually get out there and stick their heads in this crawl space.
2: I see.

0: on the bear or something.
1: That's right. They wear huge stickers that say, I weigh 550. You didn't know that? That's like a new thing that they've started.
2: You've never been to the fair where the guy guesses your weight?
0: He can do bears also?
1: Yes. He does bears.
2: There's a school for people, and then there's a school for bears.
1: Yeah, and then he makes a wax hand for the bear as well. And then they get airbrushed t-shirts. Yep. It's fun. Yep. 704-FEZ-3200. Appreciate your calls.
3: A long time ago, I lived in an apartment. I kept hearing noises coming from the wall, and it sounded like birds, but it was actually a family of raccoons. And the only way I figured out it was raccoons was I got up in the middle of the night to get a drink of water. I walk in the kitchen, and there is plaster all over my floor, and I look up in the ceiling, and there is a freaking raccoon in the hole in my ceiling staring at me. So 3 o'clock in the morning, I am calling my landlord because I have a raccoon in my house. So yeah, he was able to get the family of raccoons out of the house with marshmallows. Apparently raccoons love marshmallows. So great show, guys. Love you.
1: Love you too. By the way, similarly, that's how you get Woody out of your house.
2: Marshmallows.
0: Well, you'd be afraid both would come back.
2: Yeah, you're damn right.
0: Looking for more.
2: You're just setting the hook for me.
1: And I know what you're thinking. How do we know Woody weighs 550?
0: There's a guy for that too.
2: When I was a kid, my grandfather was the guy in the neighborhood that people would call to get raccoons out of attics and crawl spaces.
1: Is this you talking or are you sharing a story?
2: No, this is me.
1: Okay.
2: Because I only know this because I went with him a couple of times. He did not use marshmallows. He used a straight claw hammer.
0: Oh, gosh.
2: And a bucket.
1: Not nearly as tasty.
2: No.
0: And a bucket.
2: That's right. He was the toughest man alive. He'd walk right up to whatever animal was in there. Skunk, raccoon, whack, the claw side, throw it in the bucket and walk out.
0: No wonder you are the way you are.
2: He was a badass. Well, I was terrified the entire time, Chelsea.
0: That's an awful thing to witness. I know you don't want a raccoon in your home, but do you want the image of a raccoon with a hammer out of its head?
1: It's interesting because apparently your grandfather and colonless Jason are similar.
4: Good morning. Colonless Jason calling from Fayetteville, talking about bears under your house. I had possum under my crawl space. Had to catch it. It was a mama possum and I had two baby possums. Put a trap out, caught it, took it out to the country. The next day, and a third baby possum. I felt so bad. It was just looking at me so sad. Where's my mama? But I wasn't a bitch. I did it myself. I didn't call the news. Thank you very much.
1: Right, slow down, Jason. Oh, wow. Right out loud.
2: Humble brag.
1: I don't think he's suggesting that he hit it with a claw hammer.
2: Right.
0: Wait, you took it on a drive across state lines and just released him?
1: He's still with him to this day. I'm sure it's on his lap making that phone call is all I know. So here, what we're finding out is there is more than one way to skin a cat or use your own euphemism here. 704-FEZ-3200. Talkback button is another way. If you're listening on the iHeartRadio app, there's a little microphone there. You press that. That message comes straight to us.
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8: 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I'm Jacob Townsend. MLB scores from Sunday afternoon. The Braves win on the road in the Bronx over the Yankees in 10 innings. 2-1, the Braves get the win there over in New York. That's their only win of the series. They lost by a run in 10 innings on Friday night, and they lost in a run in 9 innings on Saturday, 5-4, there for Atlanta. The Nationals take down the Reds in Washington, D.C., 7-1 on Sunday afternoon. Ty Gibbs gets his second win of the season on the NASCAR Cup Series. He wins in Iowa as he holds off his teammate Christopher Bell for the win there for Ty Gibbs. He gets win number 2 of 2026 there for Gibbs. Joe Gibbs Racing had 4 of the top 6 finishers with Gibbs 1, Bell 2, Denny Hamlin in the 5th place position, and Chase Briscoe at number 6. And Michael Brennan gets his second career PGA Tour win in the regular season finale at the Wyndham Championship on the PGA Tour as he's able to win by 4 shots over Bo Hossler. Also, Tennessee linebacker Jadon Harmon suffers a season-ending ACL injury in practice on Saturday. He is done for the year there for the Vols and the second line of their defense.

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1: Off to a foggy start here on your Monday morning. Otherwise, some sunshine, hot and humid today, near 90 degrees. Could see a couple of isolated evening storms. Otherwise, pretty quiet today. An active weather pattern, though, coming up for the next couple of days on Tuesday, Wednesday, with those scattered storms mainly in the afternoon and evening, posing that risk for some strong storms and some flooding possible as well. From Storm Team Low Weather, I'm meteorologist Jeremy Eisenhoff.
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1: We've gotten onto a topic that has led to, and you may want to sit down for this, a possum licking someone's face.
2: Oh.
1: Stand by for that. Mm. It all started with the video that you can now see up on our social at Woody and Wilcox, where a dude realized that a 550-pound grizzly bear had been living in his crawl space for a week, and they couldn't get it out. There's video, though, of it entering and leaving the crawl space due to his outdoor security camera. It's incredible. Appreciate your calls.
3: This happened right here in Charlotte. We do electrical work, and we got a call. A whole family of raccoons have been living in somebody's attic, and I don't know how they didn't know they were up there, but had destroyed all the wiring up there and just made a total mess up there. So, long story short, people had to move out of the house. They had to rip all the drywall, all the insulation off the top floor. We had to rewire it all. It was all chewed up. Animals can do some damage when they get in your attic. Squirrels tear up floodlight wiring. We've got numerous stories where things have tore up stuff. They're up there. You need to get them out.
1: You might rather have a bear living in your crawl space than a family of raccoons living in your attic. I mean, in all honesty.
4: You had problems with a squirrel living in your attic or somewhere,
1: it
4: right?
1: It wasn't technically in our attic. It was in, I guess, our soffits. So,
4: watch your mouth.
1: You know, so adjacent, but didn't have an entryway actually into our attic. But we had tried sort of, you know, banging and yelling, and that didn't work. If you've tried banging and yelling and it didn't work, 704-FEZ-3200.
4: Should be the name of our show.
2: Go away, squirrels!
1: But we got a pro out there, and this dude was incredible. I highly recommend getting someone who knows what they're doing to your home if you're really trying to get rid of something. They got traps and things that I didn't know existed, and they took care of it within 48 hours. Set these traps, live traps, and drove them off somewhere to be happy in the woods, I'm sure. But yeah, we tried. This thing lived there for years. I mean, and it didn't do any legitimate damage other than eating through the end of the way the soffit works. It actually had dug a hole through the end of it. So we could see how he was getting in and out of it. And we could hear him scratching at night. But he wasn't actually getting into the house. So there wasn't any true damage being done.
4: Yet.
1: Maybe yet. I don't know. 704-FEZ-3200.
5: We lived in a mobile home that probably should have been condemned, had holes in the floor, holes in the wall. One of those holes had a possum in it. I didn't care. I like possums. As long as it didn't bother me, we didn't bother it. Came home one day, and there were two young juvenile possums that couldn't get out. I had to get them into a cat carrier. They were old enough to live on their own, so I took them down the road to the woods and dumped them off. Also, one morning, my roommate likes to sleep with her window open. Woke up one time with a baby possum licking her face. I don't know how old it was. She freaked out and threw it out the window.
1: Chelsea, you wake up with a possum licking your face.
2: There are worse things to wake up to.
1: That's a very positive outlook.
4: As far as things licking your face, you're right, Chelsea.
2: Or like surprise things in the night. Like didn't one of your kids like have a roach fall on her in the night? That was a bad time. Or yes. I think about the man and the scorpion in the bed. Those I feel like are worse than a possum.
1: I think, that's right. But didn't we sort of wonder if the guy who said that was a scorpion. He was at a hotel, and he said a scorpion bit his nether regions. Mm-hmm. Yeah, I don't know. I feel like he was looking for money. Yes, my daughter, I guess. I didn't see it. That was one I wasn't up for, but supposedly a roach fell on her head.
2: You never want to be surprised like that in the night.
1: No. Which would you rather have?
4: A strange dude licking your face or a possum?
1: Okay, yeah, that's an interesting conundrum.
2: I'm going to go possum.
1: Yeah. And she started this by saying it could be worse. Yeah. You're right, yes, it could be worse.
2: Yeah, man worse than possum. If it's a strange man.
4: I'm going to take your word for it.
1: Cool beans, we're going to need that. And maybe that's a t-shirt. Man worse than possum. 704-FEZ-3200. 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
1: If I was to say to you, what's the absolute worst thing that could happen to you in your life? Tell me why you believe that it's losing the internet. Of all the things that could happen in your life, and I'm talking about murder, famine, everything, obviously the worst thing is when you aren't connected to the internet. Oh, who's with me on that? Have you witnessed it for your own lately?
2: Yeah.
3: Just last night. Just yesterday.
1: Really?
3: And it truly is the worst thing that's ever happened to my children.
1: Okay. Give me a little taste.
3: So the whole system was down for some kind of maintenance, or so they said.
1: At your house?
3: Yes. Like the whole area. It wasn't just some issue that our house was having.
2: So everybody in the neighborhood's internet was
3: everybody. Okay. But it wasn't like a quick maintenance kind of thing. And it was also like, even if you weren't on Wi-Fi, like you were having trouble doing anything. And you would have thought that it was end of days for the children. The littlest one was nearly in tears. I mean, eyes watering up. My oldest one, we were gone half the day too, so they didn't have to deal with it. But he was just like, I'm just going to go to bed. And the river's like, this is like the 1700s. Like, you guys need to calm down. They wouldn't let it go. I was like, you have a million other things you can do. And they're like, don't tell us to read a book. Because that's always one of my suggestions.
1: That's fun. I did see a stat, by the way, speaking of the book thing, reading for pleasure in the United States has declined by more than blank percent over the last 20 years.
3: 1,000.
2: 50.
1: I'm sorry. Chelsea's answer was 1,000.
2: 1,000.
1: Woody almost nailed it. 40%. Well, and I lean more on Chelsea on this one. I feel like it's closer to 1,000 than it is 40.
2: But think about it. We read all day long. We just don't read for pleasure, right? You read Facebook, you read Instagram, you read texts, you read emails, mm-hmm. you read memes. And so when you get done reading all that stuff, what's the last thing you want to do? Read a book.
3: Right, but I mean, there's a difference between having to read emails for work and just scrolling memes and things like that where you're reading. That's a choice.
1: Sometimes on the videos, they turn the captions on. And so technically that is reading, Chelsea. I'm sure if your son hasn't tried to run that by you as some sort of, I am reading, mm-hmm. I'm watching TikTok, then he's not doing it right. That's- we had a similar experience yesterday. So my daughter broke her phone.
3: That is awful.
1: That's dropped it and broke the screen. We've all done it. Mm-hmm. And so there was that point where like, what do I do? And so we had to pull the trigger and get that bad boy fixed.
2: Mm-hmm. I don't know if you've ever radio money.
1: Exactly. I don't know if you've ever taken a phone in to get it fixed in any way, whether it's a screen or something else. You have to be without your phone for a period of time.
3: We've talked about this, except I won't do it.
1: It may only be like an hour or two, but it's the weirdest hour or two of your life. And I say that as someone who didn't even grow up. You know, I didn't have a cell phone when I was a kid. But your kids, Chelsea, mm-hmm. even my daughter, they've grown up with that. Right. They've never not known a time.
3: When there's no internet.
1: But I feel the same way when I've taken my phone in. Like the first thing I do is I'm like, when I'm waiting for it and it's back in the shop, I'm like, well, I got to look at my email. And I'm like, but I don't have my phone. Mm-hmm. And then like she told me, and God love her, and I'm not making fun, it took her about 20 minutes longer to get home from the shop because she fully relies on her mm-hmm. phone to guide her. With directions.
3: Well, the directions.
1: And she's like, I did like 4 U-turns on the way home.
3: But she figured it out. And so,
1: she did,
3: you know,
1: figure it out,
3: but
1: yeah.
3: I mean, the directions thing, we should keep that from modern technology. I think we can all agree on that. But yet it is interesting to notice your own habits when you don't have your phone on you. And Wilcox, you've said you have like phantom phone or whatever it's called.
1: Oh, my leg vibrates all the time because I keep my phone in my front pocket in this case, typically. And so I'm like, oh, my phone's vibrating. I look down, not even in my pocket. Mm-hmm. So it's like, I don't know what that is. Just insanity, maybe. Maybe. Dementia, early onset. I'm not sure, but I do feel like it's, I don't know what is how that happens. Yeah. I don't know anything about it.
2: Chelsea, didn't you tell a story not too long ago, like you wouldn't leave the phone when it was being fixed? Like you sat and watched the dude fix it?
3: Well, there's a couple things, you know, you go buy a new phone. They're like, we have to transfer all your information over. So maybe just come back in like an hour. And I'm like, nope, not doing that. I'll do it at home. Thank you. Because we hear the stories all the time about how, you know, somebody who works at one of the stores airdrops some pictures or whatever to their own phone.
1: That's probably least of your concerns is that you get to see the dude at oops, I fixed it or whatever. No. It's Wang. I mean, that's the least of my concerns.
3: No, the opposite. I'm worried about somebody taking my stuff, and I know how you are. You're like, what do you have to hide? I just don't leave. I mean, think about how much personal information you have in that tiny computer.
2: You went to a place called Oops, I Fixed It.
1: I was going to say something, but I thought I'm just going to let that ride out. No, it was not called Oops, I Fixed It.
2: Okay.
3: That's a good point.
1: But the guy at Oops, I Fixed It dropping me a pick is not my concern. Other things in my phone that I do care about.
3: Right. I'm less concerned with receiving the picks, more concerned with somebody taking my information. To the point that last time my screen broke, they have one of those mobile units who came to the radio station.
1: Can't have
3: and
1: radio
3: the guy, the guy is like, hey, just put in your passcode right here and I'll take your phone and I'll fix it or whatever. And I was like, nope, absolutely not. I'm going with you to your van. Because I just don't, I don't trust people.
1: He'd rather go into a van with a strange man than give him your phone password.
2: Yep. Somebody's addicted to their phone.
3: No, I just don't trust what you're going to do with it. But I feel like I could fight my way out of a van.
2: I know. What am I doing this afternoon? I'm hamstering the guy from Oops, I Fixed It.
3: How dare you slander us.
1: All right. That's
3: too much. Again, carpools are still going on right now. Stop ruining children.
1: Well, I'm trying to help with the phone talk. You may have a problem. It's funny. I saw they're talking about Hurricane Aaron. One of the big wigs was like, you know, prepare your kits for your emergency. And one of the things he said was write down people's phone numbers. Mm-hmm. And I was like, I never thought of that. But I don't know my daughter's phone number. I don't know my son's phone number, period. And I was like, I guess I get that. And that had never occurred to me. So the guy at Oops, I Fixed It didn't tell me that. I had to go to the governor of North Carolina to tell me that. But I was like, yeah, that's not a bad idea. Because if you don't have a phone and power.
3: But if they don't have a phone, then who you calling?
1: I mean, I don't know. I can yell the phone number into the air and see if they respond. They probably don't know their own number. No. I know I don't.
3: Yeah, you do.
1: I guess you know, too,
3: your own and one other person's.
1: So I don't know what the takeaway is on this, other than I'm insane, but
2: don't shop at a place called Oops, I Fixed
1: That's certainly one of them. Yes.
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5: 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I'm Jacob Townsend. MLB scores from Sunday afternoon. The Braves win on the road in the Bronx over the Yankees in 10 innings. 2-1, the Braves get the win there over New York. That's their only win of the series. They lost by a run in 10 innings on Friday night, and they lost in a run in 9 innings on Saturday, 5-4, there for Atlanta. The Nationals take down the Reds in Washington, D.C., 7-1 on Sunday afternoon. Ty Gibbs gets his second win of the season on the NASCAR Cup Series. He wins in Iowa as he holds off his teammate Christopher Bell for the win there for Ty Gibbs. He gets win number 2 of 2026 there for Gibbs. Joe Gibbs Racing had 4 of the top 6 finishers with Gibbs 1, Bell 2, Denny Hamlin in the 5th place position, and Chase Briscoe at number 6. And Michael Brennan gets his second career PGA Tour win in the regular season finale at the Wyndham Championship on the PGA Tour, as he's able to win by 4 shots over Bo Hostler. Also, Tennessee linebacker Jadon Harmon suffers a season-ending ACL injury in practice on Saturday. He is done for the year there for the Vols and the second line of their defense. At your WQT Sports on a Monday, I'm Jacob Townsend.
6: Off to a foggy start here on your Monday morning. Otherwise, some sunshine, hot and humid today, near 90 degrees. Could see a couple of isolated evening storms. Otherwise, pretty quiet today. An active weather pattern, though, and coming up for the next couple of days on Tuesday, Wednesday, with those scattered storms mainly in the afternoon and evening, posing that risk for some strong storms and some flooding possible as well. From Storm Team Low Weather, I'm meteorologist Jeremy Eisenhoff.
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1: Fun little weird discovery about myself yesterday as I heard people talking about, hey, you know, when a hurricane's headed your way, there are certain things that you need to do to prepare. And this would go for any natural disaster wherever you live. And one of them was write down your loved one's phone numbers. Because I'm sure many of us, not like in the old days where you had to memorize people's phone numbers, you got a number there in your phone. Like, why do I need to memorize it? I just press the button and there's their number. But I'd never thought about it. And it occurred to me that I don't know either of my kids' phone numbers. And I only know my wife's phone number because it's one digit off mine. Like, we got them at the same time. So they were like, well, give her that one. I'll take the next one. And it's so that's the only reason I know her phone number. But I didn't realize we were going to get the business for it.
2: Have you not have your children's phone numbers memorized? Love your children. Remember their phone numbers.
3: Wow.
2: Hopefully you remember your wife's.
1: Yeah. Well, I barely remember my wife's. It's only because it's mine, essentially.
4: I'll go a step further. I remember the phone number that I had growing up that hasn't been used in decades.
1: I know mine, too.
4: And my grandmother's phone number, and she's been dead for years.
1: And you didn't even like her, so
4: correct.
1: That was especially interesting.
4: Yes, but I don't know either of my kids' phone numbers.
5: I don't either. I'm going to have to start using them as emergency contacts or to sign up for like loyalty clubs everywhere
4: right.
5: I go. Because those are the things I write down. Mine, my husband's. I know the radio station's number by heart.
1: There you go.
5: Because then you're having to write it down for things. You're filling out forms and you need like a secondary contact, work phone, all that. That's it.
1: So we just, my son's a freshman in college. We just dropped him off last week. So as we were preparing for him to leave the house, there was a bunch of stuff that we had to do to sort of like cram in at the end. Like, oh, we want to make sure you set up this account and that account. And so I was going through different information with him as we logged into these accounts. And that's when it occurred to me, like, not only do I not know his phone number, because we had to type it in a bunch of times, he has a different area code than me. Like, I was like, what? I'm a 704. You're a 980. Are we even related?
4: Is he adopted?
1: I went through that whole thing in my head like, whoa, you're one of those. And that doesn't even make sense.
5: It doesn't, but people do discriminate over area codes.
1: I'm not one of them, but it was so weird. I was like, oh, wow, I didn't even know that. Like, I did not know the number. I didn't know the area code.
4: If it helps you feel better, both of my kids are 980s as well.
5: Yeah, you think it's like a generational thing. I asked one of our salespeople. She grew up in Atlanta, as did I, but she's much younger than I am. And she has the old school 404, like OG Atlanta area code. And I said, are you even old enough to have this area code?
1: Did you
5: buy it from somebody?
4: Right. Got it from mom.
1: By the way, we were talking about Chelsea being so protective of her password on her phone because she once went had to get the screen fixed and they were like, well, we need your password. And she was like, nope, I'll go in the van with you and stand there and help watch you.
6: Well, now we know that Chelsea is willing to get kidnapped over her phone. I'll just go with you to your van. Chelsea, I'm going to need you to drop me your location just in case I have to Liam Neeson someone and come and get you because you decided not to leave your phone.
5: A couple of things.
4: I've never heard Liam Neeson as a verb.
5: I am letting people know whenever I have to do something, you know, mildly dangerous. But also, I'm not getting in the van. I'm just there. It can get, you know, very cramped when you're in a van with a stranger. I'm not just going to be in there.
4: In a van?
1: But you'd rather be in a van with a stranger than give somebody your password.
5: I'll bet on myself every time over just, you know, trusting a stranger.
1: It's reminiscent of the time, I believe, years ago that you said you'd rather have brief anonymous sex than
5: email the wrong person.
1: Email the wrong person.
5: I stand by that.
1: Sorry, I only remembered the sex part. Yeah, so that's the same. That's Chelsea. So now you know a little bit more if you're new to the show.
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That's Boston with Peace of Mind on a Monday morning with Bud. Hey, if you'd like a little peace of mind, and if you'd like to fly away to see Journey at the tour destination of your choice on their final frontier tour, well, all you have to do is text me this word, crying. 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Here's the Scorpions. It's a zoo. 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

0: That's Cream with White Room. 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UT football's back September 5th. Boy, that's less than a month away. Are you kidding me? Tennessee takes on Furman at Neyland Stadium in Knoxville. And all of the action, including pregame, will be right here at WQUT. 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

0: Day morning, otherwise some sunshine, hot and humid today, near 90 degrees. Could see a couple of isolated evening storms, otherwise pretty quiet today. An active weather pattern, though, and coming up for the next couple of days on Tuesday, Wednesday, with those scattered storms mainly in the afternoon and evening, posing that risk for some strong storms and some flooding possible as well. From Storm Team Low Weather, I'm meteorologist Jeremy Eisen's off.
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Led Zeppelin, Good Times, Bad Times. Ain't we lucky we got them? 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

0: That's the Highway to Hell with AC/DC on your Rock and Roll Monday Morning with Bud. Hey, we've got your chance to win an Indian Sport Chief motorcycle from Tennessee Hills and WQUT. 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

0: Good morning. Otherwise, some sunshine, hot and humid today, near 90 degrees. Could see a couple of isolated evening storms. Otherwise, pretty quiet today. An active weather pattern, though, and coming up for the next couple of days on Tuesday, Wednesday, with those scattered storms mainly in the afternoon and evening, posing that risk for some strong storms and some flooding possible as well. From Storm Team Low Weather, I'm meteorologist Jeremy Eisenzoff.
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Life in a small town. John Mellencamp tells us all about it as we make our way into the 11 o'clock hour. It's a Monday morning. Here's Deep Purple and Hush. 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

0: That's Rush with Limelight on this Monday morning with Bud. Hey, you looking for something kind of different, something out there to maybe get involved in? We got your shot to win a trip to party on the Chris Jericho's 7th Rock and Wrestling Rager. You made the list. This trip includes live wrestling, concerts, and comedians. Sail from Miami to Bimini aboard the Norwegian Jewel this November. Go ahead, get signed up right now. It's free to do. This is going to be an awesome experience. You get signed up for the 7th Rock and Wrestling Rager, Chris Jericho hosting a cruise. For heaven's sakes, go get signed up and good luck from Tri-Cities Classic Rock 101.5 WQUT.
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0: Morning, otherwise some sunshine, hot and humid today, near 90 degrees. Could see a couple of isolated evening storms, otherwise pretty quiet today. An active weather pattern, though, and coming up for the next couple of days on Tuesday, Wednesday, with those scattered storms mainly in the afternoon and evening, posing that risk for some strong storms and some flooding possible as well. From Storm Team Low Weather, I'm meteorologist Jeremy Eisenzoff.
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at Separate Ways, Worlds Apart from Journey. Here's the Black Crowes from Shake Your Moneymaker. 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

0: Joan Jett and the Blackhearts at Tri-Cities Classic Rock 101.5 WQUT as we get close to the noontime hour on this Monday morning with Bud. The Classic Rock Lunch is just about to get underway. That's going to give you a chance to win a $25 gift card from the Purple Cow done on Stone Drive in Kingsport. An outstanding lunch or dinner destination. So be listening in the noontime hour and stick around. We got some great rock and roll coming up, including Foreigner from the Four record, Led Zeppelin, Queen, and more on the way at WQUT.
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0: A morning, otherwise some sunshine, hot and humid today, near 90 degrees. Could see a couple of isolated evening storms, otherwise pretty quiet today. An active weather pattern, though, coming up for the next couple of days on Tuesday, Wednesday, with those scattered storms mainly in the afternoon and evening, posing that risk for some strong storms and some flooding possible as well. From Storm Team Low Weather, I'm meteorologist Jeremy Eisenzoff.
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Cruising on up into the noon hour, the classic rock lunch underway with Led Zeppelin. It's Black Dog on this Monday, and thank you to everybody on the JOB. Got us cranked up today. Here's something for you. It's Queen. It's a crazy little thing called love at WQUT.

0: Tri-Cities Classic Rock 101.5 WQUT, the Canadian songbird himself, and it cuts like a knife as we mosey into the Classic Rock Lunch, the Monday edition. With some Van Halen on the way, Aerosmith, Warren Zevon, and a whole lot more is, well, it's coming up. Don't forget, UT football back September 5th. You'll be able to catch all the action here. Pre-game will be 1 p.m. Kickoff will be at 3:30 right here on WQUT. Your shot at a Classic Rock Lunch coming up next at WQUT.
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0: A morning, otherwise some sunshine, hot and humid today, near 90 degrees. Could see a couple of isolated evening storms, otherwise pretty quiet today. An active weather pattern, though, and coming up for the next couple of days on Tuesday, Wednesday, with those scattered storms mainly in the afternoon and evening, posing that risk for some strong storms and some flooding possible as well. From Storm Team Low Weather, I'm meteorologist Jeremy Eisenzoff.
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And right now, well, it's your chance to win that $25 gift card from the Purple Cow on Stone Drive in Kingsport. And all you have to do is give me a call at 423-477-1015. You want to be caller number 10. It's a strategical effort. So make that happen. Call me now. Be caller 10. And good luck. Warren Zevon now, the Werewolves of London at WQUT.

0: little Eric Clapton in the classic rock lunch. Go ahead, lay down, Sally, as we rock and roll our way through the noontime hour. Hope you're having a wonderful day. Congratulations to Nancy Campbell from Bristol. My goodness, she's caller number 10, and she is this week's inaugural winner of the $25 gift card from the Purple Cow down there on Stone Drive in Kingsport. Now, you want to talk about a place that's got a little bit of everything. Outstanding burgers and hot dogs and sandwiches and salads and seafood and even some international flavor. They got great fried sides and, oh, over 60 hand-spun milkshakes to choose from. You could do a whole lot worse than the Purple Cow for lunch or dinner. And they are our classic rock lunch all week long. So keep your ears peeled for your chance to play along and win. And stick around. 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
1: 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Just play the game one way. You hit a ball in the gap, run. Boom, coming in hot.
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0: morning, otherwise some sunshine, hot and humid today, near 90 degrees. Could see a couple of isolated evening storms, otherwise pretty quiet today. An active weather pattern, though, and coming up for the next couple of days on Tuesday, Wednesday, with those scattered storms mainly in the afternoon and evening, posing that risk for some strong storms and some flooding possible as well. From Storm Team Low Weather, I'm meteorologist Jeremy Eisenzoff.
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Always kind of felt like Uncle Joe was getting a bad shake there. Bob Seger and the Silver Bullet Band with Fire Lake at Tri-Cities Classic Rock 101.5 WQUT. It's time for another keyword. If you'd like to fly away to see Journey at the tour destination of your choice on their Final Frontiers tour, as Journey bids us adieu. Well, here's your keyword. It's frontier. Just text the word frontier, F-R-O-N-T-I-E-R, to 95819. Text me frontier. You're in to win. Here's the Who. Eminence Front, WQUT.

0: That's Alice Cooper and School's Out on this Rock and Roll Monday afternoon. Hey, coming up Saturday, August 15th, there's a benefit ride for Army veteran Dale Stanberry. Like so many vets, Dale could use some help. We're asking you to ride your motorcycle or whatever vehicle you've got to be a part of this and to show some support. The ride begins at the American Legion Post 145. That's at 515 Marriott Avenue in Bristol. Registration will begin at 9. Kickstands go up at 10. Two-hour ride. Fun gathering after the ride. Door prizes, food, cornhole, horseshoe tournaments, and a whole lot more. It's going to be a great day and a way to say thank you to Dale and others for their service. Get more information at the events page at WQUT.com.
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0: Sunday morning. Otherwise, some sunshine, hot and humid today, near 90 degrees. Could see a couple of isolated evening storms. Otherwise, pretty quiet today. An active weather pattern, though, and coming up for the next couple of days on Tuesday, Wednesday, with those scattered storms mainly in the afternoon and evening, posing that risk for some strong storms and some flooding possible as well. From Storm Team Low Weather, I'm meteorologist Jeremy Eisenhoff.
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That's Jimi Hendrix and All Along the Watchtower at Tri-Cities Classic Rock 101.5 WQUT. Here's the Marshall Tucker Band. There's a fire on the mountain.

0: Mellencamp. 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

0: A morning, otherwise some sunshine, hot and humid today, near 90 degrees. Could see a couple of isolated evening storms, otherwise pretty quiet today. An active weather pattern, though, and coming up for the next couple of days on Tuesday, Wednesday, with those scattered storms mainly in the afternoon and evening, posing that risk for some strong storms and some flooding possible as well. From Storm Team Low Weather, I'm meteorologist Jeremy Eisenzoff.
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0: definitely was in the right.
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0: Lonesome George Thurgood and the Destroyers, Bad to the Bone on your Monday afternoon with Bud as we roll into the 2 o'clock hour. 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

0: Monday morning, otherwise some sunshine, hot and humid today, near 90 degrees. Could see a couple of isolated evening storms, otherwise pretty quiet today. An active weather pattern, though, and coming up for the next couple of days on Tuesday, Wednesday, with those scattered storms mainly in the afternoon and evening, posing that risk for some strong storms and some flooding possible as well. From Storm Team Low Weather, I'm meteorologist Jeremy Eisenhoff.
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1: 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It's Bud. Time for me to get up. Buzz is on his way in next. Now, he takes over at 3 o'clock. You'll have your next keyword in the journey fly away. 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We want to see you in a Kia. 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

0: Monday morning, otherwise some sunshine, hot and humid today, near 90 degrees. Could see a couple of isolated evening storms, otherwise pretty quiet today. An active weather pattern, though, and coming up for the next couple of days on Tuesday, Wednesday, with those scattered storms mainly in the afternoon and evening, posing that risk for some strong storms and some flooding possible as well. From Storm Team Low Weather, I'm meteorologist Jeremy Eisenzoff.
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And back-to-back classic rock is on the air right here on QUT.

0: 101.5 WQUT, the Tri-Cities Classic Rock, Boston. Four play long time, and yes, it's Buzz. Happy Monday. Yes, we are back at it. We've got the deep cut on the way. We've got the traffic jam on the way as we wrap up your Monday workday and get you home with a big set of back-to-back classic rock right here on QUT. And Andrea, young lady putting together this big event along with her friend Karen. This Saturday, it is a benefit for Army veteran Dale Stanberry. We're going to get Andrea on the phone here in just a few minutes. We're going to talk about it this Saturday in Bristol, Tennessee. Dale's struggling, of course, with kidney disease and some other tough issues that vets know all about. And there's a big benefit ride and then a big party. It should be a whole lot of fun at the American Legion Post 145, Bristol, Tennessee. Again, we're going to get Andrea on the phone in just a few minutes right here at QUT.
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0: Hello.
1: Andrea.
0: Hi, Buzz.
1: Hey, how are you?
0: Wonderful. How are you doing?
1: Excellent. I wanted to catch up with you about the big fundraiser this coming Saturday.
0: Oh, yes. Thank you so much.
1: Tell me about Dale.
0: Well, so Dale is an Army veteran, and he is going through dialysis 3 days a week, along with doing plasma infusions.
1: So we've got Dale Stanberry, who is a local vet.
0: Yes, and he has to go through so much dialysis before they'll even put him on a kidney donor list.
1: The big fundraiser is this coming Saturday, which kicks off with a big ride.
0: Yes.
1: We've got motorcycles, cars, and you said trucks with trailers too, right?
0: Yes. Anybody can join.
1: Okay. That's going to be awesome. And let's see here. So the registration for that, is that 10 a.m.? Or no, 9 a.m. Registration at 9 a.m.?
0: Registration at 9.
1: Okay. Kickstand's up at 10 o'clock, right?
0: Yes.
1: Okay. Tell everybody.
0: Probably a two-hour ride.
1: Yeah. Where's the meetup at again?
0: It's going to be at the American Legion Post 145, Marion Avenue, Bristol, Tennessee.
1: Okay. And then after the ride, there's a big party happening at noon at the American Legion, correct?
0: Yes, we will have a band called Warehouse 40. We've got some karaoke going on.
1: Okay, hold on. Warehouse 40?
0: Yes.
1: Okay, they're going to play?
0: Yes.
1: And you're doing karaoke? That's because Karen's going to be there.
0: Yeah, Karen's going to sing a little bit. It's going to be so fun.
1: I love it.
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0: chance for a few scattered showers and storms tonight. Overnight low to 67. Tomorrow, partly cloudy and hot. 50% chance for showers and thunderstorms. Some could be strong to severe by afternoon. Damaging winds, the biggest potential threat. Can't rely on an isolated tornado. North's 87 your high. Scattered thunderstorms tomorrow night, 68 your low. Wednesday, showers and storms. Again, some severe. A high 87. From Storm Team 11 Weather, I'm Chief Meteorologist Mark Reynolds.
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0: Yes, sir. Tennessee football right here on QUT. The games begin September the 5th. That is a Saturday at Neyland Stadium in Knoxville, Tennessee. Furman in town. The Tennessee Volunteers should roll. And, of course, the game is here on QUT. The pregame hits the air at 1 o'clock. Kick at 3:30 right here on QUT. Let's go, Big Orange!
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7: Chance for a few scattered showers and storms tonight. Overnight low to 67. Tomorrow, partly cloudy and hot. 50% chance for showers and thunderstorms. Some could be strong to severe by afternoon. Damaging winds, the biggest potential threat. Can't rely on an isolated tornado. North's 87 year high. Scattered thunderstorms tomorrow night, 68 your low. Wednesday, showers and storms. Again, some severe, a high 87. From Storm Team 11 Weather, I'm Chief Meteorologist Mark Reynolds.
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Riding the wind since 1937.

101.5 WQUT, the Tri-Cities Classic Rock, the Eagles in the City. And yes, it's Buzz. Happy Monday. And thank you so much for rocking out on the J-O-B with QUT. It's time for the 4 o'clock deep cut. We do it every weekday at around 4 p.m. We dig into the QUT archives. We pull out a gem. We dust it off and we throw it on the air. And we hope that you like it. And if you don't, well, we'll have to try again tomorrow. Make sure you're tuned in. Today, we've got really nothing on this day in history. So I thought, why not play some Stones? It's that easy. Let's do a cut from Sticky Fingers. One of the greatest deep cuts of all time, in my opinion. The Stones' Moonlight.

When only the best will do, Tri-Cities Gun Depot is the shop for you, Elizabethan.

0: 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Yes, it's Buzz. Happy Monday. You've got to check out the Sweet Deals page right now. We've got Mulligan's Irish Pub, a $25 gift. 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Yes. We've also got Back Nine Golf in Johnson City, actually right down the street here in Great Tennessee from the QUT studios. 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

0: chance for a few scattered showers and storms tonight. Overnight low to 67. Tomorrow, partly cloudy and hot. 50% chance for showers and thunderstorms. Some could be strong to severe by afternoon. Damaging winds, the biggest potential threat. Can't rely on an isolated tornado. North's 87 year high. Scattered thunderstorms tomorrow night, 68 your low. Wednesday, showers and storms. Again, some severe, a high 87. From Storm Team 11 Weather, I'm Chief Meteorologist Mark Reynolds.
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0: 101.5 WQUT, the Tri-Cities classic rock, Blackfoot, and the Highway Song. And yes, it's Buzz. Tomorrow, high noon, make sure you're tuned in. Budweiser going to serve it up. Intoxicating classic rock for the workday. The classic rock lunch will be on the air. So make sure you're tuned in and ready to rock out.
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0: 101.5 WQUT, the Tri-Cities Classic Rock. Steve Miller, Take the Money and Run, and we are ready to hit the road on a Monday. The Traffic Jam, the Monday edition, powered by Kia of Johnson City. We want to see you in a Kia. We're going to rock out on the road. A big set of back-to-back classic rock is on the way next.
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7: Chance for a few scattered showers and storms tonight. Overnight low to 67. Tomorrow, partly cloudy and hot. 50% chance for showers and thunderstorms. Some could be strong to severe by afternoon. Damaging winds, the biggest potential threat. Can't rely on an isolated tornado. North's 87 your high. Scattered thunderstorms tomorrow night, 68 your low. Wednesday, showers and storms. Again, some severe, a high 87. From Storm Team 11 Weather, I'm Chief Meteorologist Mark Reynolds.
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0: 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Yes, the Monday edition of the Traffic Jam, powered by Kia of Johnson City. 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

0: A chance for a few scattered showers and storms tonight. Overnight low to 67. Tomorrow, partly cloudy and hot. 50% chance for showers and thunderstorms. Some could be strong to severe by afternoon. Damaging winds, the biggest potential threat. Can't rely on an isolated tornado. North's 87 year high. Scattered thunderstorms tomorrow night, 68 year low. Wednesday, showers and storms. Again, some severe. A high 87. From Storm Team 11 Weather, I'm Chief Meteorologist Mark Reynolds.
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0: Hello.
1: Andrea.
0: Hi, Buzz.
1: Hey, how are you?
0: Wonderful. How are you doing?
1: Excellent. I wanted to catch up with you about the big fundraiser this coming Saturday.
0: Oh, yes. Thank you so much.
1: Tell me about Dale.
0: Well, so Dale is an Army veteran, and he is going through dialysis 3 days a week, along with doing plasma infusions.
1: So we've got Dale Stanberry, who is a local vet. He's having a very difficult time.
0: Yes, and he has to go through so much dialysis before they'll even put him on a kidney donor list.
1: The big party, the big fundraiser is this coming Saturday, which kicks off with a big ride.
0: Yes.
1: We got motorcycles, cars, and you said trucks with trailers too, right?
0: Yes. Anybody can join.
1: Okay. That's going to be awesome. And let's see here. So the registration for that, is that 10 a.m.? Or no, 9 a.m. Registration at 9 a.m.?
0: Registration at 9.
1: Okay. Kickstand's up at 10 o'clock, right?
0: Yes.
1: Okay. Tell everybody.
0: Probably a two-hour ride.
1: Yeah. Where's the meetup at again?
0: It's going to be at the American Legion Post 145, Marion Avenue, Bristol, Tennessee.
1: Okay. And then after the ride, there's a big party happening at noon at the American Legion, correct?
0: Yes. We will have a band called Warehouse 40. We've got some karaoke going on.
1: Okay, hold on. Warehouse 40?
0: Yes.
1: Okay, they're going to play?
0: Yes.
1: And you're doing karaoke? That's because Karen's going to be there.
0: Yeah, Karen's going to sing a little bit. It's going to be so fun.
1: Me and Karen sing
0: a lot together.
1: Yeah. Well, have you submitted a set list to Karen yet? Because she's real particular about what she'll sing and what she won't sing.
0: Oh, yeah, you know that.
1: All right, so.
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1: Rumors spread around, United takes his time. About the Shaq outside the game. You know what I'm talking about. 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

0: 101.5 WQUT, the Tri-Cities Classic Rock. Stevie Ray Vaughan couldn't stand the weather. Yes, it's buzzing. Get ready. We've got the Black Jacket Symphony back in town. I believe that is a Thursday night, September the 24th, at the ETSU Martin Center for the Arts. Going to be a great show. And I just heard from the band, only 200 tickets left. And then it's sold out. And they will be performing Def Leppard's Hysteria in its entirety. It's going to be a big, big night. Tickets on sale right now. We do have your free tickets here at QUT, including the best seats in the house with our exclusive 54321 on-air ticket contest. So that is on the way here at QUT.
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5: A chance for a few scattered showers and storms tonight. Overnight low to 67. Tomorrow, partly cloudy and hot. 50% chance for showers and thunderstorms. Some could be strong to severe by afternoon. Damaging winds, the biggest potential threat. Can't rely on an isolated tornado. North's 87 year high. Scattered thunderstorms tomorrow night, 68 year low. Wednesday, showers and storms. Again, some severe. A high 87. From Storm Team 11 Weather, I'm Chief Meteorologist Mark Reynolds.
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0: 101.5 WQUT, the Tri-Cities Classic Rock Journey in Lights. Yes, it's Buzz. Happy Monday. And your next shot to win that trip to go see Journey at the tour destination of your choice happening tomorrow morning in the 8 a.m. hour. Again in the 10 a.m. hour, the 1 p.m. hour, and again in the 3 p.m. hour. So four shots to win to go see Journey in concert again at the tour destination of your choice. And no, Steve Perry is not with the band. Going to be a great show anyway and a great trip. We've got your airfare, hotel, tickets to the show, and a little spending cash as well. Your chance to win happening again tomorrow morning in the 8 a.m. hour right here on QUT.
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0: Percent chance for a few scattered showers and storms tonight. Overnight low to 67. Tomorrow, partly cloudy and hot. 50% chance for showers and thunderstorms. Some could be strong to severe by afternoon. Damaging winds, the biggest potential threat. Can't rely on an isolated tornado. North's 87 your high. Scattered thunderstorms tomorrow night, 68 your low. Wednesday, showers and storms. Again, some severe, a high 87. From Storm Team 11 Weather, I'm Chief Meteorologist Mark Reynolds.
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0: 101.5 WQUT, the Tri-Cities Classic Rock, Fleetwood Mac and Gold Dust Woman. And yes, it's Buzz, and UT football is back as of Saturday, September the 5th. Game number one on the schedule against Furman. Neyland Stadium in Knoxville, Tennessee. Get ready. The pregame show on the air here on QUT at 1 p.m. Kickoff. Yes, kickoff here on QUT. 3:30 p.m. Of course, all the games right here on QUT. Let's go, Big Orange.
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0: 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And yes, it's Buzz Out the Door. Get ready on a Monday night. We've got Steve Gorman Rocks. 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
4: A chance for a few scattered showers and storms tonight. Overnight low to 67. Tomorrow, partly cloudy and hot. 50% chance for showers and thunderstorms. Some could be strong to severe by afternoon. Damaging winds, the biggest potential threat. Can't rely on an isolated tornado. North's 87 your high. Scattered thunderstorms tomorrow night, 68 your low. Wednesday, showers and storms. Again, some severe, a high 87. From Storm Team 11 Weather, I'm Chief Meteorologist Mark Reynolds.
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0: The best part of the day begins now. It's time to get your rock on with Steve Gorman and April Rose. It's Steve Gorman Rocks. Welcome to the show.
1: All hands on deck. Ramming speed. Valhalla, we are coming.
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0: Foreigner kicking up Steve Gorman Rocks with Urgent. I'm feeling a sense of urgency, April, but that's because I heard that song and it got me all fired up, and now I want to hear some rock music.
1: That's good. Urgent, I always think of, like, you know.
0: You think of your overactive bladder and having to rush into the women's room. I get it.
1: I was going to say that about you, Steve, and then I felt bad talking about that, and then I went off.
0: You didn't take advantage of the opportunity. I saw the opening, and I projected my issues onto you. See how that works?
1: I was being polite.
0: Whereas I was being a complete jerk.
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0: Roadhouse Blues, The Doors on Steve Gorman Rocks. That's the first song on the album, Morrison Hotel. The record right before the Morrison Hotel, The Soft Parade, a lot of strings, a lot of horns, a lot of very ornate instrumentation. And Jim Morrison wasn't necessarily a fan. He had, in fact, been drinking so much during the recording of Soft Parade, he wasn't around for the finishing touches. He was surprised when he heard the final mixes and just how fruity, in his mind, the rest of his bandmates had made the album. And I can take it or leave it. Sometimes the strings and horns are really great. Sometimes they're a little, maybe a little too much. But you know what? When you're just too drunk to deal, you don't really get to complain after the fact. Now, before the band had a record deal, they would do a lot of blues songs, like Roadhouse Blues. And Jim loved to just come up with blues lyrics when they'd be in rehearsals, especially when he was drinking. The more he drank, the more he just wanted to sing the blues. So you can go ahead and pretty much guarantee that at some point during the writing and recording and arranging of Roadhouse Blues, Jim was knocking a few back.
1: Nobody rocks the Tri-Cities like WQUT.
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0: Guns N' Roses Paradise City on Steve Gorman Rocks. I saw Guns N' Roses Saturday night here just outside Minneapolis. What an awesome show. 3 hours. If you get a chance to see the Gunners, go for it. Badass. On the set list, a tribute to this man, the late, great Ozzy Osbourne. Here's Mama, I'm Coming Home.
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0: please. Steve Gorman Rocks is taking you back to August of 1969 to give you your very own night at Woodstock. 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
2: Tonight, we are going to focus one time per hour on a band that played at Woodstock. It was this week in August of 1969 that the first and really the only Woodstock worth mentioning went down. Let's talk about a band from New York City named Mountain. Mountain played Woodstock. It was only their fourth gig. Think about that. Fourth gig, and you get on stage in front of 500,000 people. They got on stage Saturday night, August the 16th, at about 9 p.m. That would, at least on paper, seem to me to be the perfect apex time of the weekend festival. The great Leslie West leading Mountain through a set that got a whole lot of people paying attention. When your fourth gig is Woodstock, success is right around the corner. Here's Mississippi Queen.
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0: time for questionable wisdom on Steve Gorman Rocks. Here's April Rose with tonight's question.
1: Listening on 106.7, the big dog in Green Bay, we have Julie, who needs some advice. Now, Julie had an amazing first date with this guy that she really likes, Steve. But she found out that he's really, really good friends with a guy that she casually slept with last month, okay? So now the guy that she likes has no idea that she slept with his friend, but she knows the moment he finds out, they're gonna be done. Steve, what should she do?
2: Okay, so let me get this straight. Julie has just had a great date with a guy who we'll call Tweedledee. Tweedledee's good friend Tweedledum was in the sack with Julie last month for a one-off,
1: yes,
2: a one-night stand, and now she's worried that when Tweedledum finds out about Tweedledee that he won't want to see her again, right?
1: Right, exactly.
2: Okay, Julie, here's my advice. If he's going to leave the moment he finds out, call him and tell him right now. Get it over with. Because any guy that's going to have a problem with what a woman he likes did before they knew each other is right. Not worth your time. Lay the cards on the table. What blows up, and what doesn't, doesn't. And then at least you're not spending your whole life switching masks from day to day to try to keep these deep, dark secrets down. That's no way to live.
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0: Queen, Bohemian Rhapsody on Steve Gorman Rocks, a Titanic monster hit all around the planet in 1976. But it was August of 1975 that the band got started putting together Bohemian Rhapsody. The production tracking process lasted for 3 weeks across several different recording studios. Freddie Mercury was in charge. He directed the sessions. He had prepared the song very carefully in advance. Band members were singing vocal parts for hours and hours, some days 10 hours in the booth. 180 separate overdubs of vocals in Freddie Mercury's head, and then he somehow was able to get what he heard in his head onto tape with his bandmates, trusting him at every step. Which, of course, in hindsight, you think, well, why wouldn't they? But listen, when you haven't heard Bohemian Rhapsody and someone's telling you to sing those parts and to play those parts, I'm sure there were moments when they thought, what is Freddie getting us into? Well, he got them into an all-time classic.
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